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2: Set for some changeable and unsettled weather this week. After weeks of hot and dry weather, last week the Prime Minister announced a temporary ban on disposable barbecues to help reduce the risk of wildfires. Emma Teasdale is from the Litter-Free Dorset Group, who run a campaign called Ban the Barbecue.
3: What we absolutely want to see long term is a permanent ban. This is the first step in the right direction. We've seen some retailers do the right thing and remove them from sale, but now the rest of those retailers that were still holding out have now got this backing of this new temporary ban. And I think it paves the way for a permanent ban.
2: Proposals on whether or not to open up an oil field in the North Sea are now in the hands of the government. A consultation on the Rosebank and Jackdaw oil fields now closed. US actress Hayden Panettiere has died at the age of 36. Her family confirmed the news to US network ABC this morning. They say she'll be remembered for her incredible light. And there was a wicked reunion at the O2 in London last night as Ariana Grande brought out Cynthia Erivo during her residency at the arena. From Radio News Hub, I'm Frankie Hersa.
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0: Do you know what? People text me and say to me, Nev, is that Barbara? No, it isn't. That's Wendy Richard. EastEnders, you know what I mean? Good morning to you. 7:15 on this Monday morning. I just love it, don't you? Get up, get up, get up. We're nearly at Bank Holiday weekend, you know.
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0: 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Oh, big thanks to Greasy for last week. He's a boy, isn't he?

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3: Well, I can honestly tell you there's not a great deal to report in the moment this morning. Look here. Good morning to you, Russ Robinson. You're right, Geeter. You're like a greyhound, aren't you? Yeah, Russ is the Oracle, by the way. He's like, on your marks, get set, and he's gone already. Good morning, Geeter. Hope you're right. Now then, the weather for today is going to be different than it has been for the last couple of weeks. And we'll give you a full weather update at just around 20 to 8 on the roads. Well, if you're coming into Great Yarmouth this morning, everything is flowing quite nicely all the way from the Acle roundabout on the top of the 847 right down to the Runham roundabout. Not too bad at all. If you're heading into town, the town centre again is very quiet for a Monday morning. Even a glance to my left will tell me that there's nothing on the roads. Took me 7 minutes to get here this morning, which is very, very good. The major trunk roads, nothing to report. The bridges are all flowing quite nicely. And if you're heading through towards Lowestoft this morning, well, aren't you in for a little treat? It's looking very good. Just because I've got a bit of time, if you're heading over towards the A12 this morning, that looks very good as you head down towards Kettingland. Also, the Garwing Bridge looks also super fantastic this morning. Buses, all the buses into Norwich and to Lowestoft and the reverse journey are all on time this morning. The next train out of Great Yarmouth is going to be at 7:35. That gives you 6 minutes, really, because you've got to give yourself a bit of time to get there and sort it out. The next train from Lowestoft is at 7:28. I can see you now rushing and trying to get in. I can't get there, going to make it, going to miss it. You won't miss it, it'll be fine. It'll be fine. We'll do that again for you around 20 to 8. I think it's the only way, really, isn't it? Just get it all sorted out for you. Right then, here's a woman I haven't heard from for ages and ages and ages.

0: Hello and welcome to today's Harbour Words here on Harbour Radio, brought to you by some local Christian ministers. I'm Reverend Gaynor from Holy Trinity in Caister-on-Sea, and I'm also a spiritual care worker at St Elizabeth Hospice. Today, Monday the 17th of August, I'm thinking about how a smile can change lives. A carer I know cares for her husband, who is now very poorly. This means that both of them are housebound and unable to do those things which they used to do. They used to enjoy going for a walk, going out to a cafe, going shopping, or going out to have a look around a garden centre. They can't do these things anymore. The lady told me that she was becoming quite lonely, as her husband now sleeps a lot. As she was looking through her window one day, she noticed a lady walking past her house. She smiled and the lady smiled back. This carried on for a few days. Then the lady I know went to her garden gate when she knew the sort of time that the other lady was going to pass her house. They started to chat, and it transpired that the lady lived a short distance away and that she lived alone. They carried on meeting at the garden gate each day. Then one day the lady knocked on my carer's door, and she had raspberries and beans, which she gave to the lady I know from her garden. She's a keen gardener. The lady I know offered her a coffee, and a friendship began from a smile. They now support each other, and isn't that lovely? The lady who walked past the lady I know's gate was lonely too. The carer I know doesn't garden, but she does like to bake cakes. So she made a cake for her new friend. Sometimes friendship can be found very close to us. Loneliness can be healed unexpectedly, and in this case, all from a smile. Let's keep up our sense of awareness and look for friendship in the unexpected. Thank you for listening to Harbour Words today. I'll be back on the 7th of September, and Reverend Howard is with you tomorrow on Harbour Words. Have a great rest of the day. Take care and God bless.
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0: Get up. Get out. I can hear you singing, you know, Di. I can't let you go. Yeah. Just gone 20 to 8 on a Monday morning. Good morning to you. Are you up yet? Yeah, slide there. I gave you a five minute countdown. Do you know what I mean? Thought they'll listen to Harbour Words and they'll think, just lie there and listen to this song, then I'll get up. I do that, you see. I lie there and think, right, I'm getting up in 10, 9, 8, and then I get out. You have to get out, otherwise you're stuck there. It is Monday morning, a very early and grey Monday morning. But we don't mind that, we don't mind. Good morning to you, Kevin Reed. You're right, mate. You know what I've got for you later, don't you? You know what I've got for you. Yeah, it's good. So this weather today is going to muck you about because it's been so hot the last few days, few weeks. You don't know what you're going to do with yourself today. And last week we had a grey day. Today we have a grey day as well. It'll be mostly dry and cloudy with just the odd isolated local shower. Tonight will be cloudy with an area of rain moving in from the northwest, which will be locally heavy rain clearing in the early hours. Leave most places. I wake up this morning, got outside and says like... you know, look out there, and it's like car was soaking wet. I thought, yeah, bit of rain, and the road was dry.
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0: I think we'll have one more of these, and then we'll be out. Anyway, temperatures reaching here in Great Yarmouth and surrounding 19 degrees in about 33 minutes, all right? Just to be precise.
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9: 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Then they drown. But if they just float until the cold water shock has passed, then they'll have a far better chance of staying alive.
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2: 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No fuss, no frills, just great music and all you need to know about travel, the weather, and much more.

Once upon a time, not so long ago, there was a little girl, and her name was Emily. And she had a shop. There it is. It was rather an unusual shop, because it didn't sell anything. You see, everything in that shop window was a thing that somebody had once lost, and Emily had found, and brought home to Bagpuss. Emily's cat, Bagpuss. The most important, the most beautiful, the most magical, saggy old cloth cat in the whole wide world. Well now, one day Emily found a thing. And she brought it back to the shop and put it down in front of Bagpuss, who was in the shop window, fast asleep as usual. But then Emily said some magic words. Bagpuss, dear Bagpuss, old fat furry catpuss, wake up and look at this thing that I bring. Wake up, be bright, be golden and light. Bagpuss, oh hear what I sing.

bet that throws you off every time, doesn't it? Only people of a certain age will know what that's all about. Anyway, good morning to you. Welcome. It is Monday already. The 17th of August. Can't believe it. And you're joining me here at the Harbour Headquarters for breakfast in the morning till 10 o'clock.

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2: UK is set to cool down with some changeable and unsettled weather this week. Last week, the Prime Minister announced a temporary ban on disposable barbecues to help reduce the risk of further wildfires. Emma Teasdale is from the Litter Free Dorset Group, who run a campaign called Ban the Barbecue.
3: There are very easy and convenient alternatives available that are also reusable. So not only are they reusable, so they're better for the environment, they're also safer because they have lower fire risk.
2: A consultation on whether or not to open up oil fields in the North Sea has closed. Now a decision is in the hands of Andy Burnham and the government. Donald Trump and the Conservatives are both keen to get Britain drilling again, saying it will support jobs and the economy. US actress Hayden Panettiere, best known for her roles in Heroes and Nashville, has died at the age of 36. Her family say she'll be remembered as someone who brought joy to all who knew her. And it was a triumphant final day at the European Athletics Championships for Team GB as they picked up 6 medals. Amy Hunt got 4 golds across the championship, the first athlete to do so. From Radio News Hub, I'm Frankie Hersine.
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5: According to new stats, nearly 3 in 10 divorced or separated parents say they find it difficult to coordinate holiday plans with a former partner. Solicitor Jade Hampson explained more.
6: 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To learn more, visit slatergordon.uk.
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2: God, what on earth is that tea going to taste like now? Goodness gracious. Right, I'll do this quickly. Quickly as possible. Good morning to you. Welcome. It is just gone 8:05 on a Monday morning. Good morning to you. 17th of August already. 8:14 is the next time a train leaves Great Yarmouth. And the same time for Lowestoft. All right. So if you're getting the train, you've got about 8 minutes. 8 minutes. On the roads, if you're heading from Lowestoft this morning, the A12 looks very good. And also, if you're coming in on the A47 towards Great Yarmouth this morning, looking very good as you cross the Gullwing Bridge. Now then, if you're on the A146 heading through towards Beccles from that direction, that looks fantastic. And also, if you're heading along Millennium Way, that also looks good as you join the main trunks all the way through to Great Yarmouth this morning. A143 through to Beccles from Great Yarmouth is looking good. And also, at the Turby roundabout there, we've got a little bit of a build-up, but it's all right. It's just people getting ready for work. That's all it is. What's that, Karen Smith thing? Oh, what's that? Oh, she's a music teacher. Came up on my map. Lovely. As you're heading into Great Yarmouth this morning, if you're going over the Herring Bridge, that looks good. And also, if you're heading over the Haven Bridge, just a little bit of a build-up as you get towards the North Quay. Doesn't worry about that. It's all good. It's flowing nice as you head along Pasteur Road there. Everything looking very, very good. Town Centre looks good as well. And the Braden Bridge flowing quite nicely as well this morning. On the Acle New Road and Acle Strait, if you're coming in this morning, it's beginning to build up a little bit of the roundabout, but nothing to complain about at all. 07942641074. 07924261074710926131314. 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
1: Engines running! Hello, Nev. Loving the show this morning, as always. I'm Lee Brown, and I just wanted to drop a note to say listen to me for your music and madness every Friday, 12 till 2, on the greatest radio station, of course, in the world, Harbour Radio. 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
8: Arsenal have won at the Community Shield after beating Manchester City 3-0 in Cardiff. Mikel Arteta's champions resumed where the last Premier League campaign finished in May, holding silverware as the Gunners prove they remain the team to beat in England. The Arsenal boss says he was impressed by his side's performance.
9: Extremely happy with the performance, with the results, and winning the first trophy. And to show ourselves how much we won it, and I certainly saw a lot of positive things there.
8: Meanwhile, Man City's Rodri looks set to make the switch to Barcelona after they accepted a bid of £65.4 million. He'd also received interest from Real Madrid. Elsewhere, Sebastian Pocagnoli has been confirmed as the new Scotland head coach. The former Union Saint-Gilloise and Monaco head coach has signed an initial 2-year contract to succeed Steve Clark. And Amy Hunt has become the first athlete to win 4 gold medals at a single European Championships after Great Britain triumphed in the mixed 4x100m relay in Birmingham. The British quartet of Jeremiah Azu, Dina Rasha-Smith, Zanel Hughes and Hunt crossed the finish in a European record of 39.97 seconds.
10: 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Call him Neville. He loves that.

0: I think I deserve to give myself a bit of a prize, really. I've just answered about 20 texts on our screen and also people to me as well. Good morning to you. Welcome. It is just gone 20 to 9 on a Monday morning.
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0: Do you know the sun was up at 20 to 6? There was no sun this morning. It was really, really gloomy out there, but don't worry about it. 5:38 was up. It goes down tonight. 2015. That, since last week, is nearly 20 minutes. Winter is coming. The pollen today is low, UV is low, and pollution's low. Temperatures today will reach a high of 19 degrees. It'll be mostly cloudy today, which is a good thing for some people. But it will become a little bit brighter tomorrow, which is a good thing for a lot of people. We may also get some overnight rain as well, which is quite good, but you know, if you like that kind of thing. Right then, we'll play in a few of these when we come back. Oh my goodness gracious. One of the best songs on the planet.
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we had a bunch of ladies come over to Bramford's on a Saturday afternoon for the afternoon sessions over there. And thank you, ladies. I think we had the best time, didn't we? Oh, my goodness gracious. It was absolutely busy again. And as soon as I started playing some tunes, the sun came out, because it was a bit grey to start with on Sunday, wasn't it? But, oh, Saturday, not Sunday. And then yesterday was brilliant. Oh, my goodness gracious. Talk to you more about that after this.

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1: Wake up with Big Nev on Harbour Radio, getting you ready for the day ahead. 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
2: I was thinking about getting an exercise program in here. Do you know what I mean? Just between kind of like 8 and 8:30, give you some exercises to do, get your brain fog working. Yeah. Anyway, so we went to Linda's afterwards, right? And she had, what's it called? McGumblety pie or something. Anyway, it was, didn't get any in the end. Do you know what I mean? Everybody, it was gone in a second. Anyway, she had the best party. That went on till late. And then, like I said, went down the road and played some tunes. And so I'm still tired from yesterday because I'm old, see? Up today, Gareth Hunt is on at 10 o'clock this morning. There are no boys at 12 o'clock today, so I'll work out what I'll do there. 2 o'clock this afternoon is John Farr, and then Moira's in at 4. Greavesy's back at 6, and Chris is on at 8.

On a Friday, just after me, you will listen to a geezer who is, we call him Ollie, but I don't. I go, Ollie, Ollie, Ollie! That wakes him up. Anyway, good morning to you, Ollie. Happy birthday, mate. Do you know what? He's only young, you know, as well. Gosh.

So if you're up and out of bed already, good for you. If you're travelling on the roads, well, coming in via the Eccles Strait is good, good, good. All the bridges are looking fantastic this morning, and the town centre is not too bad at all. If you see anything out there and want to tell me about it, 07942 641074. So we have a 20 music madness period coming up right now, and then, oh, the best love songs, in case you fancy rolling over in the morning, if you understand what I mean. You know what I mean, just having a little roll over and think, oh, I can't, I'm going to have to get up, oh.

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11: Hi, we're not in right now, but if you leave your name... We're not in right now, but if you leave your name and number, we'll get back.

I could tell you a secret about that tune, but I'm not going to. Because I don't have to. 9:32 on this Monday morning. Good morning to you. Hope you're right. Yeah, you're right. Yeah. It's been a weird weekend, hasn't it? Weather-wise today, well, it's going to be a little bit grey. Gareth's up at 10 and he's had a haircut. He looks 10 years younger. 10 years younger. I was a bit worried, actually, when he walked in because I was thinking, who's that? I did bring an elastic band into the studio because you did need a haircut, actually. I thought maybe you'll need that as our tie's ponytail up. Anyway, good morning. Gareth's up at 10 o'clock and at 12 o'clock today. I'm trying to work out now who... I could do that, I suppose. Right then. Are you ready for a bit of loving? Yeah. Do you know what? Seriously, I need to stop all this. Em will be round the corner in a minute. She'll be going, what are you doing my shirt for? What are you doing my shirt for? It's nice to have a bit of a loving on a Monday, Tuesday, Wednesday, Thursday. Yeah. It's like having 12 inches before 8 o'clock.

0: Do you know how much that song? Do you know what that song's about? I can tell you what that song's about. Just gone 10 to 10. Gareth is ready. He's ready. He's like a jockey. Anyway, let me call him Brand New Haircut Gareth. Better not do that. He might punch me. He is hard, you know. Anyway, he's up at 10 o'clock and he's doing a little bit extra for me today as well, which is really, really, really good. Right then, I've got a couple more tunes to play for you, but in the meantime, I think we should have some of these just to keep you up on your toes.
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2: We're in for some unsettled and changeable weather this week after what's on track to have been the driest summer on record. Andrew Burkhill is from the Met Office.
3: Temperatures through the week are certainly going to be a lot lower than they have been recently, around average as opposed to so exceptionally high above. One thing that's less certain is how much rain there's going to be.
2: Meanwhile, people have been allowed to return to their homes in wildfire-struck areas in the West Midlands. A consultation on whether or not to open up oil fields in the North Sea is now closed. A decision is now in the hands of Andy Burnham and the government. Donald Trump and the Conservatives are both keen to get Britain drilling again, saying it'll support jobs and the economy. US actress Hayden Panettiere, best known for her roles in Heroes and Nashville, has died at the age of 36. Her family say she'll be remembered as someone who brought joy to all who knew her. And nominations to succeed Anas Sarwar as leader of Scottish Labour closed today. The former MSP stepped down to join the House of Lords and Andy Burnham's government after the party suffered their worst Holyrood election result in May. From Radio News Hub, I'm Frankie Hersine.
4: Millions of motorists were missold car finance and are due hundreds and hundreds of pounds in compensation. 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So if you bought cars on finance between 2007 and 2024, then text PCP to 60777 now.
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Well, there we are. Good morning. Gareth here on the Monday morning catch-up show here on Harbour Radio. We are the voice of the community, broadcasting to you from the Vicarage up in Great Yarmouth, next to the Minster Church. Thanks to Big Nev for the breakfast show. Very good, very enjoyable, although he said a couple of things about me. I will mention that in a short while, and I probably will get my own back. Anyone that knows me know that I will. Yes, he said a couple of things, and I thought, okay. Giving it the big one while the door's shut. Yeah, I don't mind. Okay. Think he's hard. Yeah, ain't seen nothing yet, have you, Nev? Nothing. So what we got coming up? We have got, a bit of Culture Club. Martha Reeves, Earth, Wind and Fire, Miguel, Phil Collins, loads and loads and loads. And I'm here for an extra hour. Can you believe it? You've got me for an extra hour. Nev's asked me to do an extra hour. He asked me before he started to insult me on the radio. So there we are. Just got to remember that one, okay? he's now saying, do I want tea or coffee? I don't know what that sign is, but I'll have tea. Please. He's trying to get me going on the radio. There we are. Loads coming up. I will talk about the weather in a short while. I will talk about the traffic and travel, and I will talk about the trains as well. There is a WhatsApp. I'm stuttering away. Listen to me. I have got a WhatsApp message sitting there. I am now going to read it. If you want to WhatsApp the studio, 07942 64 1074. You can WhatsApp me, you can request a song, might be a birthday, might be an anniversary. Yeah, what about that? My friends who live across the road, that was their parents' 70th wedding anniversary over the weekend. 70th, blimey, that's incredible. Well done to them. If you've got an anniversary, maybe you've got a birthday or whatever, and you want a song played, 07942 64 1074.

What about that? Martha Reeves and Vandellas, Nowhere to Run. Couple of great songs there. Right, let's have a little look at the weather. The weather today is highs of 20, which is not too bad. Better than the 35s, 38s that we have been having. No sign of rain until this evening, until about 10 or 11 o'clock tonight. A little bit of rain overnight, which is not too bad. At least you can get out during the daytime. So it says here, today is going to be mostly dry, which I just said, and cloudy, with just the odd isolated light shower locally. Tonight will be cloudy, with an area of rain moving in from the northwest, which will be heavy at times, rain clearing in the early hours to leave most places dry and cloudy towards dawn. Okay, good. So that's all right. As long as it's going to be dry during the daytime, I don't mind. Not at all. I've just been handed a couple of tickets, complimentary tickets. I will talk further about those in a little while. It's for the Britannia Pier, which has been voted the top pier in the country. Yeah. Let's just talk about food banks, which I talk about every single week, and I will continue to talk about it for as long as I can. Right, if you're in the NR30 postcode and you need anything today, Salvation Army, collections only between 10 o'clock and 12 o'clock. Salvation Army Citadel, which is on Tollow Street. Get yourself along there, okay? You can actually give them a ring if you want, 01493 858 069. Or if you're in the NR31 postcode area, which is Goulston, Hopton, Bradwell, Belton, Borough Castle, that sort of area, South Town as well. It's the St Mary Magdalene Church on Magdalene Way in Goulston. Okay, pickups or deliveries. Pickups Monday, Wednesday, Friday, 9:30 to 11:30. 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So give him a ring, 0800 246 5571 0800 246 5571. If for any reason you can't ring them, or you can't get hold of them, or you feel embarrassed to, don't worry about that. Contact me here. WhatsApp me 07942 641074 and I'll pass your details on. Totally anonymous. Okay. Also, if you need those details again, that number, the WhatsApp number, is the number to contact me on. Okay. Just contact me and I will send the details back to you. So the weather, let's get back to that. It's been really hot recently. It's been really hot recently. But this is a bit more bearable. Okay, you don't want it too hot that you can't function during the day because you're worn out. You can't sleep at night, which compounds through into the daytime. This is bearable. Okay, but just be aware, it's not going to be with us forever. We might get an Indian summer. I don't know. But I don't know, might be, might do. With us forever. We might get an Indian summer, I don't know. But I don't know, might be, might do. Or that just could extend the

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7: 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You can email us and somebody will get back to you, or if you send a WhatsApp message, that'll be passed on to the team and they'll contact you. Very competitive rates, they really are. And if you want to sponsor a show as well, maybe you want to sponsor my show this morning. I usually have a guest, but my guest unfortunately pulled out at the last minute. I don't know why. Maybe there's somebody messaging me now saying, can I come on? If you want to come on, I'm here till 1 o'clock today, not 12. I'm doing an extended show. If you want to come on and be my guest for, I don't know, 15, 20 minutes, half an hour, talk about yourself, talk about what you want to do, talk about anything that's coming up in your life, you're more than welcome. More than welcome. Just contact me now, 07 942 641074, and I'll make it happen. Get it organised from there. You might want to come on. You might think, I'll be in town in half an hour. Pop up, have a cup of tea, come on here and tell us what you're doing and tell us about something, I don't know, tell us about your life, like I said. Well, you might have an event planned. If you have got an event planned and you want the world to know, tell me, okay? Because I can tell you now, we talk about the world, right? Let's have a little look. I talk about the world. I've currently got, oh, crikey, people listening in 5 different countries, okay? Turkey, Germany, America, Canada, and Croatia. Can't be bad. And then there might be another one that hasn't popped up on the screen. I haven't refreshed it. I'm not going to refresh it because, knowing my luck, I'll break it. As soon as I refresh things, I'll break them. So yeah, so that's good. So I can tell the world. So if you've got an event that's coming up, because we've got 2 or 3 weeks left of summer holidays till the kids go back, and you might have something planned. If you have, let me know and I will tell everyone, okay? I have got a request coming in, or has come in, but it's still typing another message, I think. There is a request. I will be playing that very shortly. In the meantime, we've got a little bit of Miguel.

Wow. Take a look at me now. Phil Collins, Against All Odds, from the film. It was. Incredible. What can I say? What a beautiful, beautiful song. One of my favourites. I've got loads of favourites. One of my favourites. Yeah, Against All Odds, Phil Collins. Now then, I said earlier on I got a competition because I had thrust into my hand. I had two tickets. I've got two complimentary tickets for the Britannia Pier Theatre, the number one theatre in the country, for this coming Saturday. Saturday, the 22nd of August. It's Man in the Mirror, a tribute to Michael Jackson. Okay? So you are five rows from the front. Can't be bad. Can't be bad. Five rows from the front. Okay? It is a competition. So I'll read it all again. I haven't given the question out yet, I know. Britannia Pier Theatre, Saturday the 22nd. The show starts at 7:30 p.m. Okay, so maybe you could have a drink in the bar beforehand. Get yourself in there, get yourself seated, five rows from the front. Man in the Mirror, a tribute to Michael Jackson. All you have to do is WhatsApp the studio 07 942 641 074. Okay, I'll read it again. WhatsApp the studio 07 942 641 074. The first person to answer the question wins the tickets. The question is, drum roll please, what is the date of birth of Michael Jackson? That's as simple as that. If you can tell me the date of birth of Michael Jackson, and you can WhatsApp the studio 07942 641 074, those tickets will be yours. Simple as that. It really is. What we got? We have got Karen Ramirez. This is a request for Edwina living in Lowestoft. Edwina, thanks very much indeed for your lovely messages this morning. Always appreciated. I know you said you love Big Nev, but you know, I think I'm up there with Big Nev and I. Yeah, you love me too. I know that, yeah. He's your favourite presenter and all that lot. Yeah, I'm going to delete those messages because otherwise I'll just go over his head. I really, really will. Edwina, for you, a little bit of Karen Ramirez.

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8: Well, let's just have a look at the traffic and travel. There is a lot of traffic building around the Acle roundabout at the end of the Acle Strait there. I don't know what's going on. If you know what's going on, give me a shout in the office and in the studio. 07942 641074. Give me a shout and tell me what's going on, because there's a lot of standing traffic, probably about 3.5-4 miles down the Acle Strait and going the opposite way towards the sort of Filby area. But it's not going back to Filby, but that road. Okay, there's a lot of traffic. Let me know what is actually happening there. Coming into Great Yarmouth at Runham, Vauxhall, a little bit of traffic, not a great deal, probably just time of day traffic, looks to be okay. The Haven Bridge, the Herring Bridge, and going back to the Braden Bridge, all looking very clear as well. If we're looking at the Gapton Hall roundabout, a lot of traffic building from Harfrey's roundabout through to the Gapton Hall roundabout. Apart from that, it's nothing major going on any of the side roads there. Coming down towards the James Paget Hospital, looking very clear. Beaufort Way going across to the Beccles Road, and Beccles Road all looking very clear indeed. Through to Lowestoft, no delays at all, a little bit of standing traffic at near Aldi's on Millennium Way in Lowestoft, but nothing major there whatsoever. Going through to Carlton Colville, Barnby Bends, across to Beckles and Bungie, all looking very clear indeed. Unless you know different, and if you do, just tell me if it's safe to do so. Just coming back through Toff Monks, Haddiscoe and St Olives, all looking very clear indeed. Nothing to report whatsoever, unless you know different. And if you do, let me know in the studio and I'll tell everyone else. 07942 I was talking then. 07942 641074. And I will tell everyone else what's going on. Okay. We have had, I've had some messages come in about the competition. We have a winner. Chicken dinner. We have a winner. And I will tell you straight after Don Henley.

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1: Don Henley, The Boys of Summer. Fantastic song. I don't know when that was. God, that was quite a while ago. That was quite some time ago. Anyway, like I say, I have had a winner. I have a winner for the competition for the Michael Jackson tickets for this coming Saturday. The winner is... Just let me check what time they came in. Oh, the winner came in. Oh, 10:44. The next one came in at 10:47. James. James is a winner. James, I just need to know where you are. So where you are, where you live, whatever, just message me. Tell me where you are, tell me where you live, and how we're going to get these tickets to you. Two tickets are yours, James, for the Michael Jackson experience. However, I have just had thrust into my hand three complimentary tickets for the Carpenters experience next Tuesday at the Britannia Pier Theatre. So that's the Carpenters experience, Britannia Pier Theatre, Tuesday the 25th, starting at 7:30. Three tickets, three complimentary tickets in row E. So that's even closer than the Michael Jackson. It's crikey, crikey. Now, the question for that will be coming up very shortly.

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1: There we are, China Crisis, Black Man Ray. Been a while since we've heard that one. There we are, as it just finishes off, I'll bring that down a little bit. There we are, just so I can talk. And as you know, I like to talk. I forgot to give the answer. I gave the winner, but I forgot to give the answer to the quiz. Well, the competition. Michael Jackson's date of birth, correct, 29th of August, 1958. So he'd have been the same age, roughly, as Madonna, I believe. I think it's her birthday about now, or thereabouts. Anyway, a bit of useless information. So, yeah, James, I've got you. I've messaged and said, you're in Galston. Okay, I'll walk the streets till I find you. That'll be on its way to you, James. You are the winner for those tickets. Edwina, I wish you could have won those. You were three minutes after. Edwina, maybe you fancy this one, the Carpenter's Experience. Tuesday the 25th. Let me start that again. The Carpenter's Experience. Tuesday the 25th of August. Show starts at 7:30. There are three complimentary tickets here. Okay, in row E, so very close to the front, at the Britannia Pier Theatre. There is a competition. As we know, okay, Karen Carpenter was one part of the Carpenters. What was her brother's name? That's all you have to tell me. What was her brother's name? 07942 641074. First person in wins the tickets.

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7: 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And somebody will get back to you. Like I say, very competitive rates. You could even, if you wanted to, right, for £175, you could sponsor my show, okay? Now, I can see the figures up here. They're excellent. Really good. So you could sponsor my show, okay, on a Monday morning catch-up with me, Gareth Hunt, for £175 for 6 months. What do you get for that? Loads and loads and loads. You get shout outs, you get promotions, you get advertising through social media. Yeah, lots and lots and lots, okay? And your own little jingle that I will play for you 3 or 4 times during the show to advertise you and your company or whoever you are.

name. But you are, Edwina, you are correct. You are the winner of these three complimentary tickets to the Britannia Pier Theatre, the Carpenters Experience, next Tuesday. That'll be a week tomorrow at 7:30. yeah, sorry for sort of making you pretend you didn't get it right, but you did. You are the first one in, almost immediately, to be fair. You didn't. You wouldn't have even had time to Google it, because you got in straight away. So I'm sorry for the other three or four that message in. Maybe we could do something else. I don't know. Maybe Alex down at the pavilion, if you're listening, Alex, down at the pavilion, maybe you've got some complimentary tickets that you'd like to give. Or Jamie, if you're down at the Britannia Pleasure Beach. I'm getting all this wrong this morning because I'm reading so many things. Right, that's it. I'm not going to read. Maybe Jamie, if you're down at the Pleasure Beach, maybe you've got some complimentary tickets you'd like to give away. Anyone else who's got complimentary tickets to give away to their show or whatever, contact us now, 07942 641074. We'll give you a shout out, we'll give your business a shout out, we'll give the competition a shout out. Somebody will be a winner. So all I can say is, Edwina, just message and let us know how you want to get the tickets. Maybe we'll drop them off to you, maybe you pick them up. I don't know how you're going to do it. But just drop us a message to see how you want that to happen. And if you're going to tell us where you live, just be a bit careful, but don't be like James. He said in Galston. Don't go say I live in Suffolk or Norfolk, because I'll be walking the streets forever. Anyway, a little bit of Andrew Gold, and I'll be back very shortly.

Almost caught me out there. I was just typing. Can you believe me typing? Sausage fingers here. Right, I did mention earlier on, I said about Alex down at the Goulston Pavilion. Okay, so let's just talk about Goulston Pavilion. There is an event coming up next Wednesday, 26th of August. Sarah Mann is going to be there. She's the migraine nurse. Okay, so if you've got issues around migraines and whatever, you know, all that sort of thing, pop down and see. It's I don't know what time it is. Actually, I'm going to have to find out the time. Oh, here it is. Sorry, 7 o'clock till 8:30. I've just realised it was on a different bit of paper that I'm reading. 7 p.m. till 8:30. Okay, next Wednesday. Sarah Mann, she's the migraine nurse. She's going to be there. Giving a little talk. She's a guest speaker. She's going to give him a little talk. The group is totally free. Okay, you can buy teas and coffees, which are at reduced price, and also purchase soft drinks and alcohol. Several of my friends have just sat up and gone, alcohol, I heard that word. Okay, so I'm going to say it again. If you suffer from migraines and you need a little bit of support and a bit of advice, next Wednesday, 26th of August, Sarah Mann will be at the Goulston Pavilion in the bar area. 7 o'clock till 8:30. Okay, pop along and have a chat and see what she's got to say. She might be able to help you. Okay, I'm going to mention that actually to my daughter Emery, because she's been suffering quite badly recently with potential migraines. So yeah, you might get yourself down there on Wednesday next week. I'm going to slow things down a little bit now. Okay, and the reason I'm going to slow it down is because it's all been a bit upbeat. So I'm going to play a couple of my favourites, actually. Chris Stapleton, Tennessee Whiskey. We love Tennessee Whiskey, love that. And Alan Jackson, The Older I Get. A couple of slow songs, and I'll be back shortly.

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1: That is. Look at the time. It is 7 minutes to 12 o'clock. Right about now, I'd be saying, right, thanks very much, blah, blah, blah, blah, winding the show up. But, unfortunate for you guys, or maybe it's fortunate, I don't know. You've got me for another hour. You've got me till 1 o'clock today. Extended show, okay? Extended show today. Nev asked me when I came in this morning. Then, yeah, to make it up to me, he abused me. Boys. Something about my hair. He bought a hairband in, some string to tie my hair up and all that. I've had a haircut. That's nice and sharp. Razor sharp. It really is. And so am I. And also, he keeps messaging and saying, I'm sure I've heard this song before. You have. Because you nicked them off me and played them on your show. Because you've got such good taste. That's why you've heard them before. Hear it here first. That's what I say. Anyway. Talked about the Galston Pavilion, I mentioned it earlier on. So next, where are we? Sunday, this coming Sunday, 23rd at 7 o'clock, is Dusty Miller and Friends. Now, anyone who knows Dusty, she used to run, I don't know if she still does, actually, used to run the Does Magrig Young Amateur Dramatics Society. Can't say it. Does Magrig. She used to run that. Her and her partner Margaret used to run it. Yeah. Okay. So Dusty and friends join them for a fantastic evening. Live entertainment in support of the Galston Pavilion Trust. There's some popular songs, dance routine, plenty of comedy along the way. All to keep this building going. We need to keep it going. Okay. Definitely. It's a lovely old building. So Dusty Miller and friends invite you to take a seat at the pictures and join in with their song, dance and comedy, okay, featuring the James Paget Hospital, James Paget University Hospital Choir. Now, anyone listening from that, anyone from the choir listening, please get in contact with me. 07942641074. I just can't get any contact details for you. I might have to ask Dusty when I see her. There's several guest appearances going to be there. Darcy Sims, Katie Poacher, Jamie Harrison, Hannah and George, Paul Dixon and Natasha Staffarini are just to name a few. Okay, tickets are £12, 7 o'clock, Sunday the 23rd of August, this coming Sunday. Get yourself along. Get yourself along and have a great evening's entertainment for £12. I wish I had some tickets. Alex, if you're listening and you want to give some tickets as part of the competition, please do. Please get in touch. What have we got coming up? We've got a little bit of James Ingram, Christopher Cross, The Temptations, another Earth, Wind & Fire. I think we played Earth, Wind & Fire early, didn't we? I think we did, yeah. Peter Starsted, Where Do You Go To My Lovely? Oh, what a song that is. What a song. Yeah, so lots coming up. If you want a song played, WhatsApp the studio, 07942 641074. And I'll see if I can get it on for you. Might be a birthday, might be an anniversary. If it's a birthday, I've got a special song for you.

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2: Wessex Water has become the latest utility to announce a hosepipe ban after weeks of hot and dry weather. It marks the first time in 50 years that they have introduced a ban. Meanwhile, we're in for some unsettled and changeable weather this week after what's on track to have been the driest summer on record. Andrew Burkill is from the Met Office.
3: Not every summer will be record-breakingly hot, but the trend is clear. With our warming climate, we're seeing extremes such as how dry this one has been and how hot this summer has been becoming more common and more frequent.
2: Meanwhile, people have been allowed to return to their homes in wildfire-struck areas in the West Midlands. Hayden Panettiere is being remembered as an amazing talent following her death aged 36. Her family confirmed the news to US network ABC this morning. They say she'll be remembered for her incredible light. And friends, family and fans are gathering to celebrate the life of Bonnie Tyler, who died last month at the age of 75. That's the latest from Radio News Hub. I'm Tanita Sims.
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13: 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That number is for anything at all. You can WhatsApp the studio and ask for a song to be played. You can ask for me to stop talking so much. I don't know. Anyway, you have got me for another 52 minutes. Gareth Hunt here. I usually do. Listen at me, my English. That's why I failed. I didn't really. I usually do the 10 o'clock till 12 o'clock Monday catch-up, but Nev has asked me to do an extra hour, okay? Angus and Ruby, unfortunately, not able to make it today, both of them. I don't know, they might be, I don't know, tied up somewhere else or unwell. I don't know what's going on with them. I don't know. Just not here today. If you are unwell, get well. If you're not, I don't know what you're doing. Tell me what you're doing. You know the number. WhatsApp me and tell me. But yeah, Angus and Ruby, unfortunately, neither of them are here today. So you've got me until 1 o'clock. And then after that, I have no idea. I'm just going to sit here till 1 o'clock and play some songs. I was just reading a little bit there. Oh, crikey, somebody's telling me something. That's Angus probably telling me. I was just reading here. A little bit controversial and maybe political. And I don't talk politics or religion. Yeah, probably is. I'm going to have to put my phone on silent. Now, it normally in my world, I don't talk politics or religion, but Friday when that alarm went off, the national emergency alarm, okay, what was that all about? Telling us not to light barbecues in this weather. Goodness me, is that not common sense? I know common sense isn't as common as you think it is, but goodness me, did we need to have that? I just come out of a well-known hostelry called Wetherspoons in Coulson High Street. I'd just come out of Spoons in High Street, and that was going off my pocket. Now, I initially thought, because my Good Sam app on my phone is just updated, and I thought that was perhaps a new alarm, because when it goes off, boy, it goes off. That wakes the whole street up, like a siren. But I just thought, oh, maybe that's a new alarm. Better have a look. It's a cardiac arrest within my vicinity where I am. No. National emergency. Do not light barbecues in this weather. Crikey. Okay, now, this is the controversial bit. I'm just reading there. People are saying on social media, shouldn't there be coming out about all the crossings down on the English Channel? All the boats that are coming across, shouldn't that be classed as a national emergency? What's your opinion? Tell me your opinion. I don't get upset. Don't worry about that. 07942641074. Tell me your opinion. And I'll read it out, okay? Or if you don't want me to read it out, just put it at the bottom, do not read out, and I won't. But yeah, is that not a national emergency? Shouldn't we be getting alerts for that sort of thing? And not to tell us that in the climate we're in, the weather conditions, the drought conditions, shouldn't we be getting alerts? Should we be getting alerts telling us not to light a barbecue? Oh, I don't know. Anyway, tell me what you think. 07942 641074.

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1: Bit of Temptations. Goodness me. My girl, not heard it for ages. I have had a couple of messages coming in about the government alert. I'm not going to give any names away. But this one, this message says, you know who you are. This message says, thought it was the alarm clock going off to remind me to get out of bed. It went off Friday evening. What on earth were you doing in bed? You're going to tell me now. Keep it clean, because I can't say anything on air that I'm not allowed to say. There's certain things I'm not allowed to talk about on air. Okay, so, yeah, why you were in bed Friday evening at 7 o'clock, I don't know. Maybe you want to tell me, maybe you don't. I don't know. What we've got coming up? We've got Earth, Wind & Fire. Oh, Eagles next. Earth, Wind & Fire. George Ezra. Peter Starsted. I said about Peter Starsted. That's getting further and further down the list, I think. Gregory Abbott. Fleetwood Mac. Robert Palmer. Yazoo. And I'm not going to tell you what the very last one is, because I'm going to dedicate that to my partner. So I'm not going to tell you what it is at the moment. Okay? If you want a song played, WhatsApp me here in the studio, 07942 641074, and I will play it if it's your birthday, if it's an anniversary, or you just want a song played, any song. Okay? Edwina, I played a song for you earlier on, didn't I? Karen Ramirez, if you want another one, Karen, I must stop reading and talking. Edwina, I played Karen Ramirez. Edwina, if you want another song played, drop me another message and I'll see what I can do for you. In the meantime, we're going to take it to the limit.

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1: Oh, what's that? I just wonder what that was. Let me just turn that off. I'm going to get in so much trouble. It's got to stop my wages. Yeah. Now, I said a little while ago about this alarm going off on Friday, and I said to you, somebody messaged in. I'm not going to give the name. They messaged in and said they thought that was the alarm clock going off, 7 o'clock on a Friday evening, because they were in bed. They've corrected it. They said they were, that's getting worse. You were using the bed as a trampoline. Oh my God, that's getting worse. You're just using the bed as a trampoline. Okay. Yes, I will play you a song. You've asked for a couple of songs. Level 42, actually. I'll see if I can find one for you. I can't believe that. It sounds like it's getting worse, isn't it? You know, that's all right. I was in bed, but don't worry, I was just using it as a trampoline.
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1: 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Sumo's in the building. Hello, Sumo, how are you? You all right? Yeah, he's in the building. Right. Now, how can I do this? Because I was saying a little while ago, this person wanted to remain anonymous. Okay. Because they were bouncing on the bed, using it as a trampoline. Maybe they wanted, I don't know, jump up and get to the sea. Oh yeah, they did. They want to know what it was like feeling touching the ceiling. Okay, but they've asked for a song, and I want this person to remain anonymous, but I can't. I'll tell you what, I'm not going to name this person. Thank you for your lovely messages, and thank you for the messages this morning, and I am going to play a level 42 for you.

There we are, a bit level 42. And that was for... that was for the lady that was bouncing on the bed. Edwina, thank you. Oh, giving it away. Edwina, thank you. Thank you for all the messages this morning. Most appreciated. Do appreciate it all. Thank you. If you can hear that horrible noise in the background, I think that is the boss singing. That sounds like it. I don't know. He's not listening anyway. He's not paying any attention. Where are we? We are 21 minutes to 1 o'clock. I'm here till 1 o'clock. After that, I can't... I don't know. I'll have to have a little look, see what's happening after that. Oh, I've just had another message come in from Dave. I will play Green Grass by George Ezra whilst I read that. I'll be back shortly.

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1: There we are, brilliant. Now, I said a little while ago about the National Alert, didn't I? Let me just have a look. I've got a couple of messages here. Let me read them. But yeah, dear Dave, I've asked a question, actually. I've asked a couple of people here in the studio. We seem to think you can't opt out of it. Once you're in it, you're in it. Only because, although I think how it works, I might be wrong. Somebody can correct me. I might be wrong. The government asks, say, or don't have to ask. They just get access to. Let me turn my phone down because it's going to drive everyone mad. I think the government takes the number, say from O2, for instance, or EE or Vodafone. They take the number, they do the message, send to all. A bit like Michael McIntyre on a weekend. Send to all, okay? And I don't think there's a... When they've got your numbers, there's nothing associated to connect that to your name, I don't believe. I could be wrong. Somebody might be able to tell me otherwise. So it's not actually, your number's not actually connected to your name. So they don't know who it is, but you don't have the option to opt out because it's not like they've got a database of everyone's name and number. They've just taken all the numbers that O2 have and Vodafone. And I think that's how it works. Okay. So maybe somebody can correct me. I don't know. Maybe possibly just let me know because I think that's how it works. Anyway, what we got coming up? I hope that answers your question for you. Let me know, and maybe I can find out the definitive answer, but I believe that's how it works. What we've got coming up? A bit of Fleetwood Mac, Robert Palmer. Got a couple more. Where are we? 8 minutes to 1 o'clock, so another 8 minutes of me, and then I might even be staying 2 or 3 minutes later.

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1: I've just realised I was singing that song at the top of my voice. Sorry, Michelle, because I'm singing away because I've got headphones on. I can't hear myself, but everyone else in the studio, the building, and probably in the church could hear me. I've had this message come in about this government alert system. I wish I'd talked about this earlier because this lady, right, I looked at this photo and I thought, that lady looked familiar. I just realised she is familiar, this photo on this message. That's one of my gorgeous, gorgeous, beautiful daughters. That's Rihanna. Yes, we all know Rihanna. Yeah, she's listening at the moment. She's on her way home to see Mummy and Daddy because we missed her with lots of innocents yesterday. Anyway, the government alert system isn't done off phone numbers, apparently. Dave, you listening? It's actually done through the phone software itself. There is a way to turn off the settings, but I saw comments on Facebook, other social media platforms are available, saying that they turned off, but it still went off. Yes, I get that, because if you're in a domestic violent relationship, and you've got that second phone for your safety and security, you don't want that suddenly going off, do you? Exactly right. So yeah, Rihanna, thanks for that. I appreciate that. I hadn't given that a thought how it was done. I just assumed they had our numbers. Right. One more song, and then another break.

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1: There we are. I was just looking at Live 360. Rihanna, slow down. 68 mile an hour. You're my little block of gold. Come on, I tell you. Slow down. 68 mile an hour. In a 20 mile an hour zone past the school. Whatever's all that about. Anyway, I'm going to say a massive thanks for everyone who interacted. That's a good word, isn't it? Interacted with me this morning. I've had loads of messages, especially over the competition, especially about this government alert system. I might even talk about it on my next show, which, incidentally, is going to be next Monday. Okay, I've got a lady called Melissa Hewitt coming in, and we're going to be discussing the positive bits around Romanian street dogs and rescuing them, bring them back to this country. That, I think, is going to be quite a topic, and I think there'll be quite a lot of, interactions with that, I believe. Okay, she is aware of that, and she is prepared for it. Okay, I'm not going to say any more on that subject. Thanks, everyone, for being there. Thank you very much for listening to me. I will be back next Monday, all being well, God willing, and God is the man. Last song is now coming up. It is for my partner, Ellie, and I'll be home very soon, all being well.

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2: People have been allowed to return to their homes in wildfire-struck areas in the West Midlands, but crews in South Wales said they were facing unprecedented demand over the weekend, tackling 14 wildfires yesterday. But we're in for some unsettled and changeable weather this week after what's on track to have been the driest summer on record. Andrew Burkill is from the Met Office.
3: Temperatures through the week are certainly going to be a lot lower than they have been recently, as opposed to so exceptionally high above. One thing that's less certain is how much rain there's going to be.
2: Wessex Water has become the latest utility to announce a hosepipe ban after weeks of hot and dry weather. It marks the first time in 50 years that they have introduced a ban. Developers of the Rosebank oil field have welcomed the closure of a consultation as a major step forward. Proposals on whether or not to open up an oil field in the North Sea are now in the hands of the government. And crowds have gathered to remember Welsh singer Bonnie Tyler after she died last month at the age of 75. That's the latest from Radio News Hub. I'm Tanita Sim.
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1: 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Our thanks to Rupi and Angus for the last couple of hours of great entertainment. Thanks, guys. Great stuff indeed. So, John Farr, Vintage Music Show, music for 1930s, 40s, 50s and a bit of 60s as well. And I'm going to kick off with something a bit lively, shall we say.
2: Well, if you hear some

There's the Jerry Lee Lewis and a slightly slower version than his normal, It'll Be Me from the late 50s, I should think. I think that one came a little bit soon after, but a slower version, but nonetheless, a very good one if you ask me. I'm going to go to Fats Domino now, and this is called Ain't That a Shame. You.

0: Fats Domino, Ain't That a Shame. That's from 1955. Now, if my maths is correct, that will be 71 years ago. My goodness gracious me. Yeah, maths was never my strong point. But they reckon that 10 out of 8 adults can't do fractions. Hello, look out. I'm going to put you on the other mic. Hello, how you doing, bud? What are you laughing at?
1: 10 out of 8
0: adults can't do fractions. They can't. No, they're useless. Yeah.
1: Even 8 out of 10.
0: No. That spoiled the joke.

0: When You're Smiling, her version of Julia Lee there, pianist and vocalist, fantastic stuff, really swingy sort of stuff. Look out, I was over the weekend, I went to a garden centre and bought myself a load of hose pipes, you know, just before the ban. You think I got it right? 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
1: I don't know, I've got a sprinkling that you might have done the right thing.
0: Yeah. Yes. Okay. Right.
1: Reel it in.
0: Yeah, reel it in. Oh, my God. Do you want to say hi to Mike down in Epsom, Tony and Jane down in Devon. We've got Trudy Parrish. We've got Alf and Barbara as well. Alf, I've got a record for you later on, which you requested. My cousins and relatives, Edna, Fred, Pete and Alan. How you doing? How are you all doing? I hope you're well and recovering from the heat. It's actually not too bad today, quite acceptable. However, here in the studio, it's actually still quite warm, but never mind. I've got two on the trot now coming up from the Platters. First one, The Great Pretender, and the second one, Out of My Mind. So enjoy. See you the other side.

0: Still to come on the show, John Farce with his music show is going to be Bobby Darin. We got Bobby V, Teddy Wilson, and Nat Gonella, Buddy Holly, Dean Martin, BB King, Ella Fitzgerald, Bill Haley, the Applejacks, the Champs, and Little Richard, Matt Munro. Oh, just stay tuned. This is Harbour Radio 107.4. I nearly forgot then. I need to. I thought it was 107.3. It ain't. 107.4. Tell your friends, all right? Tell your friends. And we'll see you after the advert break.
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0: Bobby V. Yeah, you know the title, don't you? 1,000 Eyes. Of course. Look out. How did you cope with the heat last week? Because I was, I spent a couple of days at Wimbledon. I was very lucky to go down there and just mooch around there for a couple of days. Nothing fancy, not on the show courts. So I can't afford that sort of thing. So just went on the outside courts and just mooched around. And it was blooming hot, though. I drank so much water. It was just unbelievable. I've never drunk so much water in 2 days in all my life. Just couldn't stop drinking the damn stuff.
1: Did you turn your sprinkler on?
0: Oh, no.
1: It was actually too hot to ride the motorbike.
0: Was it?
1: Yesterday, I spent the day with friends at a beach hut on the lovely Walton Pier and got burnt to a crisp.
0: We should get off that barbecue.
1: Oh, no, talking of crisps.
0: Yeah.
1: Couldn't you just...
0: What, crisps? What flavour?
1: Smoky bacon.
0: Oh, yeah, that'd do. Yeah,
1: where
0: all
1: are
0: right.
1: We going for tea tonight? Anyway?
0: Oh, I don't know. What are you having for tea tonight? I know what I'm having.
1: Garvery. Anyway, the jokes have been plugging in, haven't they?
0: Yeah, they've been coming in by the bucket load.
1: Oh, honestly. About time we turned that one off, really, isn't it?
0: Yep. Right, okay. Bobby Darin's up next. Some of these days.

0: The very wonderful, superb and capable voice of Mr. Bobby Darin and Some of These Days. Now, pianist Teddy Wilson played with a lot of, well, he had his own band many years ago, so talked about 30s and 40s. And but he also played with the likes of Benny Goodman, etc. So he knows how to play a piano somewhat.
1: Yeah, he was in the famous quartet.
0: Yeah, exactly right. Great stuff. But he's done a great version of the song called Don't Be That Way.
1: Which just happens to be my favourite.
0: It's your favourite, look out.
1: My favourite song, mate. Yeah, Don't Be That Way.
0: Neck. Okay, well, that's brilliant. That's okay. Well, I'll tell you what, should we play it?
1: Go on, press play.
0: Oh, well, might as well press the button. Oh, here we go. Right, Don't Be That Way, Teddy Wilson.

0: Don't Be That Way, Mr. Teddy Wilson. Born Theodore Shaw Wilson on November 24th, 1912. And he died in 1986. He was described, actually, as the definitive swing pianist. Well, I'm not surprised. Wilson's piano style was gentle, it was elegant, and his style was highly influenced by Earl Hines and Art Tatum. Crikey, he mixed with the absolute creme de la creme of great swing musicians. And I just love that version. You've got great taste there. Look out, that's a great one, isn't it?
1: I absolutely love that tune, mate. That's always been my favourite, whether it's Benny Goodman doing it, Tommy Dorsey, but especially that version. Teddy Wilson, top musician, as you just said.
0: Yep, great stuff. And I will stick with swing for another one before we go on to Buddy Holly. But this one is, next one's going to be, I sound like a radio presenter this week. Next one's going to be the Nat Gunella and Music Maestro, Please. Here we go.

0: Mr. Nat Gunilla and his Georgians. Nat Gunilla being from the East End of London, and music maestro, please. What do you reckon about that one? Look out.
1: Yeah, lovely bit of tune, mate. Again, another talented artist that never does a bad song.
0: Nope, absolutely not. Okay, let's go back down to the 50s and Mr. Buddy Holly and the Picts. So this is before Buddy Holly and the Crickets. So, and this is called Modern Don Juan.

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0: Everybody loves somebody. That's Mr. Dean Martin, of course. What are you laughing at? Look out, just because I put the wrong sliders up. I know.
1: I can answer you now.
0: Yeah, oh no. Oh dear. It's all gone.
1: Look out now, can't
0: you? It's all gone. Yeah, that's why it's called lookout. He's looking out at me, pushing the wrong buttons, the sliders, and God knows what. Complete disaster. Anyone I think I knew this job, I don't. Right, BB King's up next. This is called Take a Swing With Me.

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8: 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And look out, is by the side of me. I'm just looking out, make sure I'm doing the right sliders. I'm having a bad day today. I'm tired. That's what it is. I'm tired. Just tired. That's it.
9: Well, it's a hot, busy week for you and for me.
8: It was really hot down at Wimbledon.
9: Lots
8: really
9: about.
8: Hot. So, yeah. It took a lot of stuffing out of me. Okay, still to come, we've got Ella Fitzgerald lined up on the turntable in just one moment. We've got Bill Haley, Applejacks, The Champs, Little Richard, Matt Monro, Joe Stafford, Nat King Cole, Paul Anker, Louis Prima as well, and Kenny Board a bit later on, Helen Shapiro. So, music as it used to be. So, if you like that sort of stuff, give the neighbour a knock, tap on the door and say, "Oi, listen to Harbour Radio, that John Farquhar's playing some good music."
9: Don't know if you can give anybody a tap on the door at the moment.
8: Oh, back to water again. Here we go. Pipe down, will you?
9: They're coming flooding out, aren't they?
8: Gold. Okay, Ella Fitzgerald's right up here now. On the turntable, I should just put the arm on the little groove there and press the play, and all over, nothing at all. That's what it's called.

Right, lovely boys. Now, I have been around in this man's army, so sit up straight. Shoulders back, then. Show 'em off. And listen to your old Sergeant Major.

0: Mr. Bill Haley, is it true what they say about Dixie? I've got absolutely no idea. I suppose it is. Oh, I'll tell you what. The
1: summer's here. This is your summer radio station.
0: Yeah, summer radio station. Well, it is summer, even though the sun's not out at the moment as we speak. This is Monday the 13th of July, by the way. So we are out live at the moment. And it's looking a bit overcast out there, but it's still quite warm-ish.
2: Definitely.
0: Compared to last week. Right. So, Alf, old friend of mine from, wow, crikey, used to be my governor when I used to work at Taylor Woodrose. All those years ago. 52 years ago-ish. And, yeah, Alf and Barbara live in Rice Lip. So, and Alf requested the Applejacks and Tell Me When. It's my pleasure, Alf, and hope you're both well. Okay, this is for you.

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Okay. 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No, not literally. It's the song.

0: Tequila the Champs, and just to remind everybody that I will be, I've got another hour to go yet, at 4 o'clock, Moira, the delightful Moira, we're in for the Drive Time show, and followed, what's that, hey, control yourself, boy, control yourself, followed by Andy Greaves, Jimmy Greaves' son, of course, Andy Greaves at 6 o'clock till 8 o'clock, I'll tell you what. Let's just do this.
1: 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I'll give you some afternoon delight, 4 till 6.
2: Oh, I like a bit of afternoon delight. Mayo is one of my favourite desserts, afternoon delight. Oh, that's lovely, especially banana one.
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0: That's the Hot Gravel 8, and it's called At In There. Look out, you ain't heard that one before, have you?
1: I don't know, but I have to say it is quality, and her voice is absolutely beautiful, and it just goes with the era that they're emulating, really.
0: Yeah, exactly right. I mean, it is a modern band. They are a sort of current band, but I thought I'd give them, put them on the turntable because it's a sort of...
1: Well, it fits nicely into the show.
0: It does. You took the words right out of my mouth.
1: Right out.
0: Ah, told you I was tired.
1: Onwards and upwards.
0: Yep. Okay. Do you want to get rich quick?
1: Why not?
0: Little Richard.

Yeah, that's what I said. Get rich quick. That's Mr. Little Richard, of course. Okay, let's, well, we change the genre a bit, aren't we? Mr. Matt Monroe, you'll know this one.

Yeah, of course, that was the from the film Russia with Love, and that was called Russia with Love, Mr. Matt Monroe. Okay, where shall I go now? I'm going, what have I got on the turntable? Joe Stafford. I have, yeah. Okay, let's play this. This is called You Belong to Me.

0: the Dorset Towns of Joe Stafford and a wonderful track called You Belong to Me. Right, summer. Well, we're nearly getting to the middle of the peak of summer, and I believe, John, that you're going off out to have a really good gig at Vintage Goodwood this year. Is that right?
1: Quite lucky, really. I've got a good gig coming up. Vintage, it's the Goodwood revival. So we've just had the Goodwood Festival of Speed, but they have a revival in September. And it's a great, if you go to one of the days, it's just well worth it. It's just fantastic. It really is. People dressed up in days gone by, whether it be the 30s, 40s, 50s or 60s or whatever. And music and acts and race, the car racing, motorcycle racing, all old machinery. It's fantastic. And
0: I believe that you're going to be spinning a few tunes down there.
1: There's me and Jumping Jim is another great DJ. He's based down in the Maidenhead, High Wycombe area. And me and him have been asked to spin the discs in a marquee there and for the whole weekend, and also introduce a bit, compare, bands and God knows what going on there. So I'm really looking forward to it.
0: I bet you are. Yes, if you haven't been to Vintage Goodwood, well worth having a little look on the internet there, see what it's all about. If you feel like putting your vintage clothes on, especially if you're on the vintage scene, going down there and having a super day out down there in Sussex, West Sussex, check it out, the Vintage Goodwood.
1: Yeah, they also have a replica of, a mini sort of Earl's Court Motor Show. And that they sort of built to construct this building, albeit not as large as the real Earl's Court that it used to be. Inside it's old, immaculate old, 1950s or 60s cars. And just replicating an old motor show as well. And things like that. Loads and loads of things going on like that. It's just a real good spectacle. So, get down there. And the date, actually, the Goodwood Revival is...
0: I was going to say to you, when is it?
1: Yeah, it's Friday the 18th to Sunday the 20th. So get yourself down there. And if you do, and you happen to stumble upon the marquee where you're listening to vintage music, such as I'm playing now, or dance music, then... come and say hello. Yeah,
0: super job. Yep, put that one in the calendar.
1: Absolutely. Thank you very much, sir. Right, Nat King Cole's up next. It is called Around the World.

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7: 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Still to come, we've got Paul Anka, the Impalas, the Gents. They went down a pan, didn't they? Lou Watters, we've got Louis Prima, Kenny Ball, Helen Shapiro, Sonny Starnes, the Fascinators, Benny Goodman, and finishing off with Miss Martha Tilton. So a great music to come. Well, I like to think it's great music anyway.
8: Certainly is.
7: Yeah, anyway. Paul Anka, Red Sails in the Sunset.

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0: Yes, nice bit of doo-wop there from the Impalas, and that's called Sorry. Lookout.
1: Yes, mate.
0: Do you remember years ago at the Hepcats Holiday Camp dance weekends?
1: Yeah.
0: Vintage music and dances. They had a group on, the organisers had a group on called The Gents. And they were from the West Country somewhere, and they were brilliant.
1: I thought they were
0: good Sunday afternoon, have a couple of pints, chill out. Listening sort of group.
1: Yeah, you know? No, I do remember them, mate. Yeah, and I've seen them on YouTube as well, and they just harmonise beautifully, and it's amazing what you can do just with a few guitars, acoustic ones at that.
0: Oh, they were good. They were really good. Anyway, now we've spoken about them, I might as well play one of the records,
1: didn't I? I think you should.
0: Their version of Pennies from Heaven. Have a listen to this.

0: Oh, yes, we like that one, Mr. Yes, who was it? No, Frankie and Johnny, that was called Lou Waters was the leader of the band. Yeah, like that one. What do you think about that one? Look out.
1: Yep,
0: it's all right,
1: like
0: isn't it? Good
1: mate.
0: Toe tapper, that's what you want.
1: Very much so. We were tapping on the chairs here. And yep. I also like the next one that you've got lined up.
0: What's that one? Oh, no, that one's going to be a bit later.
1: Okay, we'll save that for Ron. That
0: yeah.
1: yeah. Walking the streets until my baby comes home.
0: That's what it's called, and it's by Louis Prima and Wingy Minone.
1: Yeah, first time I've heard those two duet, actually, and do a song together.
0: Yeah.
1: Never done that before.
0: It's quite jazzy, but anyway, look, let's play it and see how we get on.

0: Oh yeah, Kenny Ball and his jazz man, and that's Midnight in Moscow. We've been laughing here in the studio because Maura's outside the studio waiting to come in about 20 minutes time, and she was doing like a Charleston dance to that. She's mad. She's absolutely balmy, but we love her, don't we?
1: We do. She likes a bit of afternoon delight.
0: She likes a bit of afternoon delight. Aye. Okay. And Charlton's up next. A Nightingale Sang in Berkeley Square.

0: Yeah, I'm in the lookout, just saying, which version do we prefer, Ann Shelton or Vera Lynn? I think we both come to a conclusion, actually. I liked that one there, the Ann Shelton version. Don't know why, it just, well, I just do.
1: Yeah, and the greatest respect to Vera Lynn, because everybody thinks of her normally, but that particular version, I just think that's really sweet.
0: Yep, absolutely. Now, we've had a bit of a dry spell, and there's some brown sort of gardens about, with the grass is all turned brown and burnt. So we do need a bit of rain, let's face it. But I don't want it to rain until September.

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8: And why not? Right, we've all heard of misheard lyrics, and as Peter Kay has done many a skit on YouTube about songs that you think sound a certain way with certain words. I'm going to take you back to 1957 when this happens. This is a great early rockabilly track by a guy called Sonny Starnes, and he released a double A-sided EP. Now, the actual title of it was Tangy, or is Tangy Paho. It's a great track, and every time I used to play this track on the vintage scene, the next gig, people would come up to me and say, could you play that well-known record that you played the other week? And I'd scratch my head, and I'd say, what was it called? That one that says In the Back of My Boat. Have a listen and see what you think yourself.
9: 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Listen to me.

0: Well, Mr. Sonny Starnes, Tangy Bahoe. Do you think it sounds like Back of My Boat?
1: Yeah, and I'll be singing that for forevermore, I think, you know, Back of My Boat. I was trying to find it, actually, a couple of years ago, and I swear it said Back of My Boat. So I went all through the records, all the YouTube. I went everywhere thinking, Back of My Boat, back, I don't know.
0: The thing is, the more I've heard it, the more I know it's Tangy Bahoe. But when you don't, and you're in a noisy music hall, people are trying to remember it. That's how they remember. I want that song.
1: Yeah, there
0: anyway.
1: You go.
0: All right. Upwards and upwards.
1: Maura's up next.
2: 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I'll give you some afternoon delight, 4 till 6.
3: 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Maura's one of my favourite desserts, afternoon delight. Oh, that's lovely, especially banana one.
1: Another 6 minutes to go, Maura. She got out the traps there, nearly ran into the studio. 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
1: It is the voice of the community. Hello, Moira, how are you? You've got plenty
5: like
1: of time.
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1: I know you'd like a bit of afternoon delight.
0: A bit of banana, isn't it?
1: yeah, more have been in there 4 o'clock after the news. And meanwhile, the Fascinators are on the turntable. And this is their version of Will You Love Me Tomorrow?

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2: With heavy rain forecast to hit drought-stricken land, rain will sweep down from Northern Ireland and Scotland towards the south of England and Wales today. Developers of the Rosebank oil field have welcomed the closure of a consultation as a major step forward. Proposals on whether to open up an oil field in the North Sea are now in the hands of the government as Andy Burnham faces pressure from Donald Trump. Here's the First Minister, John Swinney.
3: We also have to be mindful of energy security of supply issues, which of course are very volatile because of the events that are taking place in the Middle East. These are legal requirements because previous consents have failed.
2: A 12-year-old boy has drowned in a river in northeast London. Emergency services were called to Hackney Marshes. The boy was recovered by police divers just after midnight on Sunday and was pronounced dead at the scene. And newly appointed Scotland head coach Sebastian Pocognoli says he is aware of the big challenge of national management. From Radio News Hub, I'm Johnny Holmes.
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1: Meep, meep.
2: And good afternoon, you lovely people out there, and great Jarma fan all around the area. So you've got Moira here for the next couple of hours. Yes, you have. On this Monday afternoon, we'll get you going and get you home nice and safely, because that's what it's all about here. We'll do some local information. We'll play plenty of tunes. We'll slow it down around the 5 o'clock mark, and then we'll see what we're having for tea. So don't you be going anywhere, because I'll be here for the next couple of hours, hopefully to keep you entertained.
3: And now here they are, the most daredevil group of daffy drivers to ever whirl their wheels in the wacky races, competing for the title of the world's wackiest racer. The cars are approaching the starting line. First is the Turbo Terrific, driven by Peter Perfect. Next, Rufus Roughcut and Sawtooth in the Buzz Wagon. Maneuvering for position is the Army Surplus Special. Right behind is the Ant Hill Mob in their bulletproof bomb. And there's ingenious inventor Pat Pending in his converter car. Oh, and here's the lovely Penelope Pitstop, the glamour gal of the gas pedal. Next, we have the Bouldermobile with the Slag Brothers, Rock and Gravel. Lurching along is the Creepy Coupe with the Gruesome Twosome. And right on their tail is the Red Max. And there's the Arkansas Chugabug with Luke and Blubber Bear. Sneaking along last is that mean machine with those double-dealing do-batters, Dick Dastardly and his sidekick, Muttley. And even now, they're up to some dirty trick, and they're off to a standing start. And why not? They've been chained to a post by shifty Dick Dastardly, who shifts into the wrong gear. And away they go on the way out wacky races.
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Here's the thing. Talking about car washes, it's just come to my little head. So my car was really dirty and I thought, oh my word, I'll just clean it. But I won't do it with the hose because obviously there's a hose pipe ban. And then I thought, I could do it with a watering can, nice soapy bucket of water, then get the watering can over the top. And then I just didn't have time. So then I thought, I wonder if the car wash is open. And guess what? It was. To my amazement, the car wash was open, yet we have got a hose pipe ban. I was really surprised. So my car got a lovely clean because I couldn't see a thing out my windows. So the ban is here. So under restrictions, you cannot use a hose pipe or anything connected to one, like a pressure washer. So watering garden or plants, washing cars, vans or trailers, cleaning patios, paths, walls or windows, filling paddling pools, swimming pools or ornamental ponds. Now that's weird. Now someone told me you could still use your hose pipe if you had a pond with animals in it. So using a watering can or bucket filled directly from the tap is allowed. Using harvest rainwater is allowed. Commercial use of hose pipes for business needs with specific exemptions. So obviously car washes are allowed, but I suppose when you think about it, they haven't got a hose pipe, have they? It just squirts out water from the sides. But I was still really surprised because, do you know, we do need a little drop of rain because all this sweet summer loving, it's just getting a bit much.

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4: Seriously, why not?
5: So, bit of an update with the fireworks and things going on in the town. So, because of all the fires and things, there is going to be a bit of a change. Due to the current National Wildfire Alert and increased fire risk in line with government advice, there will be some changes to this week's evening entertainment. So, Hemsby Big Tuesday, which would have been this Tuesday, unfortunately, the planned fireworks display would not be going ahead. However, Hemsby businesses will still be putting on entertainment throughout the evening, so there will still be plenty of reasons to head along and enjoy Hemsby. So don't be disappointed, the fireworks won't be going off, but you can still have a fun time at Hemsby. Also, in Great Yarmouth, the Big Wednesday fireworks, the team is working hard behind the scenes to secure alternative seafront entertainment for this Wednesday evening. They know the Big Wednesday Firework Night is a great success, and it has been for a few years. Visitors, they do come here, you know, just for the night to enjoy the ambience of the seafront and the fireworks, but there will be still plenty going on. I know the fireworks is a bit of a draw because people like them, but we still have so much to offer, you know, along Great Yarmouth and in Hemsby. Don't be put off if you've made arrangements to come for the evening. Still come. You just won't have a big bang at the end of the night. Still come. You just won't have a big bang at the end of the night. But it was still...

0: Now, I'm going to say this, but that song, honestly, if you change the words, that could be a bit of a Christmas song, couldn't it? That, to me, that sounds like that should be in a Christmas film. I know. Let's do the traffic.
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0: So looking out my window here, there's rather a lot of traffic out here. I'm just across from the Minster here, so, and where we are at Harbour Radio. So coming down the Acle straight, there is quite a lot of traffic coming into the town. As you go round that roundabout, you're going to go down the A47 over the River Yare there, and there is loads of traffic coming from Gapton Horn going up towards Braden Bridge. As you go further down towards Gapton Horn roundabout, again, there's a lot of traffic coming up Gapton Hall Road, and also coming up from the A47 roundabout on Harvey's Industrial Estate. So the traffic is quite thick for about 4:30 in the afternoon. As we go further up, Pasture Road is looking pretty clear. As you get towards that next bridge, a lot of congestion in both directions going up from there. Hawkey going up towards Fuller's Hill again, very slowly, going up towards North Quay. Lawn Avenue, again, a lot of traffic coming down from Lawn Avenue, from Caister area, coming into the town. Fuller's Hill, as I say, is looking quite busy. As you go up towards St Nicholas Road and Euston Road, we're going to go along the seafront, see what's going on there. Looking pretty good along the seafront. There is a little bit of traffic, which is good. That means people are out and about. We'll go the Yarmouth side of the Herring Bridge, the South Deans Road. Again, coming over there, again, a red area where it's slowly coming over where those traffic lights are. As you come over the Herring Bridge, make your way down the William Adams Way. Looking not too bad.

Add along there and heading off towards Gorston, the rest of the A47. As you go up towards the James Paget, mind that roundabout there because it's busy, but as you go off towards Hopton, it looks pretty steady along that area. But just got to take your time. Beccles Road is quite busy going up towards there also. There's a little bit of a red area on the A43 going off towards Beccles Road as you make your way to towards New Road and the Bradwell Way. So just take your time. It's busy out there. I will keep an eye on it. If you've got anything to tell us, give us a call. Michelle will pick the phone up and she'll say, good afternoon, Harbour Radio. Then you can tell her and she can tell me on 07596. Do you know, my glasses are dreadful. 215 400. I feel like I'm titty-eyed. I can't see that at all.

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1: Sumo, that's not your drive time on a Monday. 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
0: You what?
2: That Sumo, he always likes to interfere. Do you know, that was a really nice version of that tune by Barry Manilow. I quite enjoyed that. But Barry, you're right, we could do with a little bit of rain. And honestly, there's no moisture in the air, is there? It's literally really dry and my hair doesn't like it. I could do with some raindrops on my head. That would do me good.

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1: It's nice just to slip a bit of country in now and then, isn't it? Bit of Garth Brooks there. What a beautiful tune. If you're into a little bit of country and you'd like to do a little bit of line dancing, this might be for you. So Lime Dancing classes every Monday, 7 till 8.30. It's a mere £5 per session. No need to book, and guess where it is? Very local at St George's Theatre here in Great Yarmouth. Go along with your Cuban heels on, put your jeans on, put your... I can't remember the name of it. What do you call one of them hats? One of those cowboy... Stetson? Is it a Stetson? And your check shirt, and you'll be well away. Because honestly, if you've got the proper clothing, you will feel the part and you would dance so much better. I always say, ladies, do you think you dance better in heels or without heels? I think you dance better in heels. You have a much better posture, but the next day, honestly, you can hardly walk, can you?

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1: You know, I just pressed the button and it randomly came on and it was me. Let's delete me. So what else is going on in the community? Well, there's a new store opening which you might be interested in. Now, a lot of people have a lot of pets, especially four-legged ones. So there's going to be a grand opening this Friday from 9 o'clock on Pasture Road. Guess what it is? Jolly's Great Yarmouth, the pet people. Oh my word. So it will have everything. Everything, I think. Join them for pawsome opening day. This is not my words. With fun games plus some fabulous special guests. Who's going to be the special guest? Get your paws and some tail waggling prizes too. Harbour Radio should be there. Mm-hmm. So go along and see one of us. One of us might be there. So it's from 9 o'clock. Go along. A lot of people have doggies. As you know, I've got 2 now. I can't help myself. I just can't help myself. See what it's all about. I brought my little Alfie a new toy to occupy him with, and then I wished I hadn't, so I plugged it in. It was a light up ball and it jumped around the lounge everywhere. I thought that'll keep him happy. Well, to begin with, he was scared. Then after a while he kind of touched it. Then after a little bit longer he didn't stop barking at it, so I had to take it off him in the end because I was like, no. Sometimes you think you're doing the right thing, then I thought, no, he's not having it. He's not having any more. He's getting too excited.

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3: 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So if we can do a package for you, we can put the advert on for you, and you can promote your business to remind people that you are still there, because people have got very short memories, you know. And sometimes they forget about certain things. So, as I say, you can give us a text on 07942 641074. Give us a call on 07596 215 400, and one of our sales team, including myself, can get something sorted out for you. Because sometimes, you know, we leave things a bit too late sometimes, don't we? And we think, oh, I should have done that months ago, and then you don't. But we can do it within a week. Get your advert on here at Harbour for everyone to hear. Let's do a David Bowie before we slow it down, because we're getting up to 5 o'clock now. The traffic out there is still very slow. We'll have another look at it in a while.

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1: Now, I have some people come in the pub and they say to me, Moira, I've got a teenager and they're honestly, I don't know what to do with them. So we've all had those teenage years, haven't we? Personally, I think the best way to deal with it is just not say a lot. I think less is more sometimes. But if you have got a teenager, there is a bit of a teen wellbeing fair going on. So they can pop along on this Wednesday, 9 till 12 o'clock. Everybody is welcome. It's at the Shrublands Adult and Youth Centre. So it's all about mental well-being, talk and connect, relax, unwind, healthy habits, the future your way. So it's supporting your mind, your body and your future. Pop along, there might be someone there to help you. Steer them in the right direction, take them with you. Honestly, teenage years, what were you like as a teenager? Can you remember? Were you kind of thinking, oh, Moira, I'd rather not say. Yeah, is it one of them? I can't really remember because I think I worked my way through most of my teenage years, so I didn't have time to think about it. One minute I was like 10 and then the next minute I was like 21. I don't know what happened in between. It's all a bit of a blur. So let's slow it down now. We're going to slow it down, two tunes by the same artist, and today I have picked Diana Ross. Lovely. Settle yourselves down, have a little snuggle. If you're stuck in traffic, just put your head back and just wait. You'll be moving along soon, I'm sure.

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1: What can I say? Two beautiful tunes. I feel even more melancholy now than when I started. So it's only a Monday afternoon. Don't get too carried away, will you? Because you really got me going now. I tell you, really got me going.

Well, that livened you up, didn't it? You've gone from one extreme to the other. I know, I like doing that. I do that, you know. So what's going on also in Hemsby? This is interesting, you know. I've not heard of this before. So Hemsby Colour Dash bookings are open now. Get ready to get colourful in Hemsby. Hemsby Village Event is excited to bring to you their Colour Dash 2026, a fun-filled event for all the family. 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It's not a race, but you make your way through the colourful stations and prepare to finish a lot more colourful than when you began. That's exciting. I like colour. So this is happening on Saturday, the 29th of August, between 10 and 3. And it starts off at the Hemsby Playing Field on Waters Lane in Hemsby, NR29 4LE. It is only £5 per person. Booking and payments. Have a look online. 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I wonder what they use. I wonder what colour you're going to be by the time you finish. Probably like a little rainbow, a nice little bitty pretty one.

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1: I love that tune. Let's have a look at the traffic, because I'm looking out the window and it is moving pretty slowly out here. So coming down the Acol Straight, again, there is quite a lot of traffic all the way back to that bend. You know, that first little bend that creeps up on you as you come back from Norwich. So take your time as you come up to that bend, because it's all the way back. Busy, busy coming into Great Yarmouth, going over the A47, over the River Yare there. Okay, if you're going in the opposite direction, but if you're coming up from Gapton Hall Road, it's busy, busy. So Gapton Hall Lane is, busy. It's moving very slowly indeed. As you go up towards Pasture Road, slowly, slowly, as you get up to that bridge, North Quay at nearly a standstill, and also the Acol New Road coming off from the Run and Roundabout. All around that area, there's not a lot of movement at all. North Quay coming down from Lawn Avenue again, slowly. Everyone is a little bit stuck all around that area. You're just going to have to sit there, I'm afraid, because I don't know what's going on at the moment. As you go along South Quay, though, looking pretty clear along there. The Herring Bridge, I think the bridge might be up also, because it's very red around those areas in both lanes, going over the Herring Bridge and coming back from the Herring Bridge. So if I was you, I would just make your way, if you can, to the seafront and go and get yourself a ice cream or some donuts, and not be in too much of a hurry to go anywhere at the minute, because all the roundabouts are dreadlocked and all the lanes are just no movement at all. Until you get over towards Gorson, Beccles Road is looking clear though, Gorson High Street, that's about the only areas. If you go up towards Caister Road is clear, but as you make your way down towards Lawn Avenue, it is slowly, slowly. So I would just chill out and just do what you need to do and listen to some music.

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9: I'll tell you, there's one thing we haven't talked about today, and that is, because the weather was a bit cooler this Sunday, did you have a roast dinner? Because a lot of people don't have them in the summer, do they? They're like, no, it's too hot, can't have a roast dinner. I miss it, but I can't have one. And then they go and have a curry. They're like, can't eat roast dinner, but I'm going to the Indian tonight to have a vindaloo. That doesn't make sense. Because your Yorkshire pudding isn't hot and spicy, is it? I don't know. So they do say, honestly, that roast dinners, 30% have one every week. I like statistics, don't I? So 30% have one every week. 59% have one 2 to 3 times a month. 1.28 billion across the UK have one, I know, every week. What about that then? So personally, I am with the 1.28 billion. That's me. Because whatever the weather, I will have one. And when my sons were young, I used to have one 3 times a week. I was a 3 time a week girl, I was. I was. And then, honestly, people come in, they're like, no, I just have a sandwich. Can't have a... But it's only like a normal hot meal. I don't get it, because I just like it. I like it. And last night, me and my son had one, and we had the biggest Yorkshire ever. And he said to me, Mum, I can only eat one Yorkshire. I looked at him. I went, all right, we'll see. We'll see. Guess what? He had more than one. Well, I'm going to play this tune. I love the words in this Beatles tune, and I love the way it goes ding, ding, ding, ding, ding. You know what it is. I've given it away.

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4: Here's a funny thing. So I was talking to one of my girls at work today, and in the office we've got three chairs, right? So one of them the accountant sits on, and then there's two spare. But I've come to the conclusion one of them has got to go, the chairs I mean, because every time I go in there, it's in the way. One of them is always in the way. And I said to my colleague today, I said, have you noticed anything in the office? She went, what is it, Moira? I said, one of the chairs is really annoying, and every time I go in there, I move it somewhere else. She goes, yeah, I'm the same. She goes, I'm exactly the same. She goes, and then I go somewhere else in the office, and I have to move it again. I go, I know. I said, I kicked it quite across the office, right? I moved, I went, right, get over there. And then later on, I had to go back in there to get something, and it was in the way again. Have you got anything at home? Have you got like that one breakfast, maybe stool or a chair, I don't know, in your kitchen probably, or in your bedroom? Maybe you've got a chair in your bedroom and every time you go in there, it's in the way. I think, why don't you just move it? Take it out tonight, put it in the garage, put it anywhere, as long as it's not in your way. And you always seem to stub your toe on it as well, don't you? Even though it's been there the last however many years, they're just annoying. So things like that, I think, just get rid of them. That's the best way to do it.

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1: Don't you just love having a party for one? I mean, just you. Not just you and someone else, meaning one other person. Just you. You should try it sometime, you know. It's actually quite enjoyable. Have you ever had a party on your own? I do it quite often. Honestly, I do. So I've watched this film in two halves over the last few nights because I've seen it before. And then I watched the rest of it the other night and I thought, I'm going to play it. I think I played him the other day and said I watched the beginning of it. What a great film this is.

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1: So having another look at the traffic, it's moving still very slowly and it has been for the last hour. So having a little look on my map here, with a bit of help from Mr. Nev, there's been an accident on the A47 which is coming up from Gapton Hall Road. So it's all around that area, and because people are trying to go over that right road to get back on the Acle Straight, that is why it's moving slow up Gapton Hall and also up the A47 coming up from the Kingsgate community. So if you're coming over the Herring Bridge and you want to make your way over the roundabout and up towards the A47, that's why you're moving very slowly up there also. So if you can make a different direction, I would. It's literally along the A40, which is the worst place to have an accident. I just hope they're all right, actually. I hope it's nothing too drastic and it's just a case of maybe the police clearing the road to make free for everyone to get home. So it has been like this for the last hour. So, as I said, I would do something else, or maybe just get out your car and run.

you know, I love Bugs Feast. Have you noticed? I do like to play them. Mrs. Nikki Van Dorn has come in the studio. Oh, should I not have said that, actually? We don't like people knowing where we are sometimes, but that's okay. So Gossipel on the Beach is happening on the 22nd of August. You can go down there and sing and wave your arms around and have a beautiful time. It starts at 2 o'clock and then it carries on at the Minster at 6 o'clock and make your way there. You can have a full day of Gossipel and feel uplifted and spiritual after, and it's going to only a mere £10 at the Minster. Honestly, time is running out quickly. Mr. Greaves is going to take over for me. I need to talk to him about Saturday. I went somewhere on Saturday and I watched something, and I'm going to talk to him about it in a minute, because it's come round again. The football season has started.

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8: So everything is going to be going quackers soon, or quackers. Let's get the right word, Moira. So it's going to be the one and only duck race again. It's a bit later this year. It's on the 20th of September at 1 o'clock in our Great Yarmouth waterways. And you can sponsor a duck for a mere £100, £500 prize to the winning duck. Oh my word, and it's all for charity, you know. They've raised so much money for various different charities. Here are some that you might have heard of. So Age UK, JPUH Stroke Unit, Caston Men's Shed, Louise Hamilton Trust, East Anglian Children's Hospice, 46 Special Needs Scout, Polio, and loads of other ones. You can buy a duck and take part, and just do what you need to do. Make your way down there. It's a really good day out, and you can just, yeah, watch the ducks go round. Hopefully the weather will be good. Sometimes if there's no wind, they have a couple of people with wind machines pushing them along. You can also sponsor a small duck as well. Go online, have a look, and get involved this year. If you've never been before and you're like, Moira, I don't know what you're talking about. Make your way there this year, the 20th of September at 1 o'clock at the waterways here in Great Yarmouth.

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1: What a great tune. You're coming home, well, you will when the traffic dies down, because it's still pretty busy out there and all the hot spots that I said. Oh, no one's going to be going anywhere just yet, so just take it steady. So what are we celebrating today on the 17th of August? Thrifty Shop Day. That means you've got to be a bit thrifty. Don't go too mad on the shopping. Well, you won't be able to go shopping today, will you? Because you've got to get home. Black Cat Day. Love Your Feet Day. Do you love your feet? Are you in love with your feet? Do you get your feet pedicured all the time, or do you just do them yourself? Some people just don't like getting their feet out, do they? They just don't. Also, pineapple juice. Also, non-profit day. Vanilla custard. Cold vanilla custard. That would be wonderful. Stay at home day. Well, I bet you wish you had today. Balloon airmail. I watched this film the other night. Honestly, I just watched loads of films, don't I? About this man and this woman went on this balloon trip and it all ended up being a disaster. Yeah, it was good. It was on Netflix, one of the most watched or one of the best ones or whatever. Also, pencil day. Now, I love a pencil. I love a pencil. But the thing is, I don't like it when they break all the time. And sometimes they just do, and they're not easy. Get the old sharpener out, sharpen your pencil, because that's what it's all about. I'm going to play this tune for my uncle because he loves Buddy Holly, and we definitely need a bit of rain.

when I'm out of here. And Mr. Greavies, he'll be in the hot chair any minute just to talk you about some sports and all what he talks about. I love his accent. He's got that right London accent, isn't he? That was rubbish, Moira. So I'll be back on Friday morning for a little bit more chit-chat. Have a wonderful week and just keep happy, because it's time I just can't let go.

Welcome to today's Harbour Words, here on Harbour Radio, a daily reflection brought to you by local Christian ministers. I'm Reverend Jo Ward from the Flegg Parish Church's Team Ministry, and today is Monday the 24th of August. Today we'll be thinking about what Christians call life events, those significant moments that mark the important stages of our lives. Whether it's the beginning of life, making promises, saying goodbye, or responding to God's call, the Church has long recognised that these milestones matter. They remind us that God is present, not just in church buildings, but in the ordinary and extraordinary moments that shape us. Today we're thinking about confirmation. Confirmation is often described as the moment when a person says yes for themselves to the promises made at baptism. It's not about becoming a perfect Christian. None of us ever manages that. Rather, it's about deciding that faith in Jesus is something that we want to live out for ourselves. We all reach moments when we stop living only by what others have taught us and begin asking our own questions, like, what do we believe? What sort of person do I want to become? What values will guide my life? Confirmation recognises that journey. The bishop prays for the Holy Spirit to strengthen and guide each person, reminding us that God doesn't expect us to navigate life on our own. Whether you've been confirmed or not, I wonder what convictions help you through difficult days. Kindness, hope, forgiveness. Faith grows whenever we choose those things, one day at a time. A reading from the Acts of the Apostles. There is a variety of gifts, but always the same Spirit. There are all sorts of service to be done, but always to the same Lord, working in all sorts of different ways in different people. It is the same God who is working in them all. Let us pray. God of mercy, by whose grace alone we are accepted and equipped for your service, stir up in us the gifts of your Holy Spirit, and make us worthy of our calling, that we may bring forth the fruit of the Spirit in love and joy and peace, through Jesus Christ our Lord. Amen. Thank you for listening to Harbour Words today. I will be with you again on Monday the 14th of September, and tomorrow Cheryl Lowe will be with you on Harbour Words.

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2: Parts of the UK could have flooding this week, with heavy rain forecast to hit hard drought-stricken land. Some areas will have the first meaningful rain for a long time, according to the Met Office, after weeks of heat waves and dry weather have left many areas facing water shortages. Housing Secretary Angela Rayner has visited the remains of homes in the West Midlands that were destroyed by a wildfire.
3: The community have come together to really support each other, but it is devastating to see the level of damage and the emotional turmoil of losing everything.
2: Residents evacuated from their homes in the area have now been allowed to return to view their properties. There can be no tolerance for reckless driving, Ireland's Premier has said, after a fatal head-on crash involving a stolen vehicle. Five teenagers died and four people were seriously injured in the crash on the M9 motorway in County Kildare yesterday morning. And Princess Eugenie has named her baby daughter Adelaide. The latest addition to the royal family was born in Lisbon, Portugal. From Radio News Hub, I'm Johnny Holmes.
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0: Evening. I've been a little problem with my headset. Maybe my head's got smaller or it's got bigger, I don't know. Good morning, everybody. It's Monday night. It's Greasy's Monday Night Sports Show. This is the Thunderbird theme tune. Thank you to Moira for the last 2 hours of great fun, madness, and a chitty chatty, as she calls it. She's Thunderbird 1, I'm Thunderbird 2, and Nev's Thunderbird 3. And this is Monday Night with Greasy.
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0: It's all greasy, but no same.

I couldn't be bothered to do the Chaffet and Chaddle thing. Right, if you are travelling at the moment, someone's waving at me, I don't care. Hi, you two. Right, if you are travelling at the moment and you are coming up to the, well, the Acle Straight, basically the roundabout where the station is and Tesco's are, Asda is, other supermarkets are available. There's been a little bit of an accident, so all around that area is a bit chaotic. If you're coming over the bridge up past Tesco's, that's all a bit chaotic. That roundabout as well on the A47 is busy as well. I crossed the Herring Bridge to avoid all that when I was coming here to the studio. So basically, if you're on your way into Great Yarmouth, duck over the Herring Bridge and come along the seafront because it's a lot easier. If not, you're going to be sitting in a bit of traffic on the A47 and it still looks a little bit bad out there at the moment. Moira's looking out the window. She's looking out the window. That's my radio wife gone. Beautiful as well as she is. What a perfect radio wife. Nikki's in the building. She could be number two. Maybe one of those Mormons. Right, okay. It's me for the next 2 hours looking at the sport. I've got all the predictions in. A load of people have sent me a prediction. Top four, FA Cup, League Cup. Who's going down? If you want to get involved, it's 079-4264-1074. Let's kick off with this. A little bit of Frank and Lufa. Oh, come on. We all know a tramp.

California. There's all types of trouble going on now. I've got Maura and Nev in the building. The great man himself is standing next to me. The radio wife's next to me. Oh, it's all happening. Right, Nev's going to explain something to us on the computer. Shall I commentate this live? No, I'll let the music go.

0: 5, 4, 3, 2, 1, go! You're only supposed to blow the bloody doors off!
1: Just want to say a big thank you to the lovely ladies. I'm playing the wrong one. I've got to play this one. This is their new tune. The ladies from Yarmouth Hockey Club came in. Got a bit of drumming in it. Chris Esmond doesn't have to work under this pressure. Right, the tips are in for tonight. Andy from the dog trap, get in early. Andy's tips are in, 7.06, trap 2, 7.39, trap 4, and 8.13, trap 1. Oh, brilliant. I love it when someone fills my breasts. Thunderbird 2 just did it. Thunderbird 1's leading Thunderbird 2 out the building. Whoop, whoop. 7.06, trap 2, 7.39, trap 4. 8.13, trap 1. There are your tips for tonight. Thank you to the hockey girls coming in on Saturday morning. It was absolutely fantastic. Great fun. And also thank you to Andy as well for coming in from the dog trap. Something's happened to my earphones. I don't know what's happened, but I'm trying to fix them. But anyway, the traffic still looks like it's not very good between Gapton Hall and the Asda roundabout, as I call it, or where Aldi is, Asda is, and the train station is all up there. And if you're coming over the bridge, it's going to take you a little bit long. Traffic's just a little bit mad at the moment. But there's been a couple of accidents on that stretch of the A47. Nev just showed me how to use the accident report. Thank you, Nev. Thank you very much indeed. And the yellow sign for traffic as well is saying that it's a little bit busy on that road as well. Good evening to the beautiful Nikki Van Doren. She's in the building. Good evening to the beautiful Michelle as well. They're in the building. I've never had so many people here on a Monday night. I'm going to go and have a dance with them. I'm going to play a dance tune.

Don't forget, the football tonight is... I'm having all problems with this earphone. I can't hear myself. Football tonight is Cardiff versus Wrexham, Welsh Derby. In the Championship, kicks off at 8 o'clock. That is the game tonight, if you're watching it on Sky. I did watch some football yesterday. I watched the West Ham Burnley game. And I watched the 100 as well, which I'll be talking about a bit later on as well. I'm here for the next 2 hours, and my name is Andy Greaves. It's Monday Night Football. I'll be looking back at all the results, fixtures locally and nationally as well, over the next couple of hours. Also looking at, to look forward to the Premier League. I've had loads of people get in touch. I will read them all out on Saturday, but for instance, Harry got in touch. He said Chelsea will win the league, Arsenal, Man City and Spurs fourth. FA Cup winners, City, League Cup winners, Arsenal. And he's going for Ipswich, Fulham and Hull to go down. Ray got in touch, said Man City, Arsenal, Man United and Chelsea, Villa to win the FA Cup, Man City to win the League Cup, Leeds, Coventry and Ipswich to go down, Ipswich, Bournemouth and Hull to go down, Chelsea to win the League Cup, Liverpool to win the FA Cup, Man United to win the, and Arsenal second, Liverpool third, and Chelsea fourth. And that is from the lovely Wendy, who was in on Monday with me on this very show. So loads going on, loads of people have mentioned. I will on Saturday. I've got no guests. I'm here for 3 hours. So on Saturday, I promise you here and now, if you send it in, I will read it out. 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Check yarmouthstadium.co.uk for all opening times. Yeah, no horse racing this week. I mean, there's loads of horse racing at York, obviously, but no horse racing this week locally. So get yourself down to the dog track. You'll have a great day, great night down there. I'll get it up for you as well. And it is absolutely fantastic. Now, I went for a swim in the sea. Absolutely fantastic. I really enjoyed it. But it's just be careful if you're out there, all right? It's going to be high tide, low tides. I'll get all them for you when I'm doing breakfast. Nev does all them for you. Just be careful, because when I was there swimming in the sea, I was watching some people and they were just getting a little bit too confident. So just be a bit careful. I know I'm going on about the traffic a bit. It's a sports show, but we've got to keep Great Yarmouth moving. And I said the 847 at the moment isn't great, and the roads around the Asda and train station are not great. But once you get on the Eagle Strait, it's fine after that. And once you clear Gapton Hall going in the other direction, it's fine after that as well. Right, I'm going to play you a tune, and then we're going to look back at all the Championship, First One, League Divisions, and also be looking at the local football, what happened this week as well. What a tune. Do you remember the girls in the black dress?

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6: Happy 70th. 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
7: You don't have to have a shingles vaccination the minute you turn 70.
6: All done.
7: But it's a good idea. Shingles is have a shingles vaccination the minute you turn 70.
6: All done.
7: But it's a good idea. Shingles is an extremely painful disease that's more likely

Doom. Yeah, wake up Big Nev every morning, and the occasional mornings that I just settle in for him, which I might be doing one day this week. I don't know yet. We're in negotiations. He's got his hand back out. He's been a little bit girly. Anyway, here we go. So it all kicked off Friday night, Wolverhampton 2, Blackburn 2. And then it came to Saturday morning, and it was great this Saturday to sit here and be able to talk about Championship football and some great results. Bolton beat Preston 2-1, Bristol City 0, Millwall 2, great win away for Millwall. Charlton 2, Derby 1, that was the main shock for me. I was quite surprised about that one. Middlesbrough 2, Lincoln 1, Norwich got beat home by West Brom, didn't see that one coming either. People are cheering in the background, that's not very nice. Portsmouth 1, Queen's Park Rangers

3. I did say I thought that might have been a bit of a relegation battle already, but good win for Queen's Park Rangers. Stoke 1, Swansea 2. Good result for Swansea. And the TV game in the evening summed it all up. Sheffield United 0, Birmingham 0. Sheffield United should have won the game. They had better chances. And then down in League 1, and Notts County 1, Leicester 1, Oxford 2, Milk Keynes 2. Early morning game. Andy went home for it. It was my guest on Saturday. What a game. You got Reading 3, Luton 4. That's going to be Luton's game. They're the ones to watch this year, aren't they? Great win away for Luton. No, Barnsley 0, Bromley 1. Great win for Bromley. Didn't expect that. Thought Barnsley would be too strong up there for them at home. Blackpool 1, Wickham 1. Was a bit of a draw. Bradford 2, Peterborough 0. I do think Peterborough are going to struggle this season. Not spent any money. I know the chairman's always on TalkSport. Sounds like a nice guy. Worth a fortune. Put your money where your mouth is. Burton 1, Stevenage 1. Cambridge 3, Wigan 2. Huddersfield 3, Wimbledon 0. Leighton Orient 1, Sheffield Wednesday 2. Great win for Sheffield Wednesday. Their next game has been switched, I believe. I'll have to check for you, but when I look further forward, I think their game's been moved to Thursday night now. Let me just double check that. For TV, I think they've been moved to Thursday night. Sheffield Wednesday versus Bradford has been moved to Thursday night. Obviously, you know, a big attraction, Sheffield Wednesday, that will be sold out as well. Absolutely sold out, I'm telling you now. But a great win for them at Leighton Orient. Mansfield 2, Doncaster 1, and Plymouth 0, Stockport 3. I think Plymouth might struggle a little bit as well this year. Right, so I've got League 2 to do and the National League to do. I'm also here to talk to you about what's Wroxham and the games ahead for. Obviously, the games all ahead for our local teams as well this week. I'll do them after the break, but just to let you know, the next game locally, there's a game on Tuesday night, Great Yarmouth for Art in Action. They're away at Walsham in the Willows. That lovely Walsham in the Willows. That lovely tune. Wait a minute, where are we going to play? We're going to go and play at Walsham and the Willows. That nice. Great tune. Don't forget, if you want to get involved, send me your predictions, 07942641074. This is the Great Harbour Radio. The great man's still in the building.

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2: Oh, it's so nice, isn't he, Albert? Guest studio on the phone. Just cuts off too quick, Albert. You've got to speak a little bit longer. Please speak a little bit longer, Albert. This is very important.
3: Everyone who falls into cold water has the same instinct, to swim hard. The cold water shock can make them gasp uncontrollably and breathe in water. Then they drown. But if they just float until the cold water shock has passed, then they'll have a far better chance of staying alive.
2: Right, let's have a little roundup. League 2, great start for Newport County. They beat Rochdale 3-0. Oldham 2, Port Vale 0. Thought Port Vale might struggle this year. Accrington Stanley 2. Colchester 2. Barnet 3. Salford 1, which is a big shock because I thought Salford might win it this year. I think I might have backed him as well. That Salford got beat there, which was a bad result for them. A good result for Barnet. Cheltenham Town versus Rotherham ended up 2-1 to Cheltenham Town. Chesterfield 1-0, Fleetwood 0. Sorry, 1, and that was a bad result for Chesterfield. Crawley Town 0, Crewe Alexander 1. Gillingham 0, Walsall 3. Grimsby 1, Exeter 0. I think Exeter's going to have a struggle this year. Northampton Town 0, Swindon 0. It's a bit of a poor draw, isn't it? Not the greatest. York, who I said at the start of the season, beat Bristol Rovers 3-2. I do think Bristol Rovers still might go on and win the league. And Tranmere beat Shrewsbury 2-0. Now, in the National League, the reason why I'm going to talk about the National League is I'm going to read you a few stats out about the National League as well. Aldershot 0, Hartlepool 1, Barrow 1, Hornchurch 2. I love a bit of Essex Hornchurch. Gateshead 2, Woking 0, Halifax 1, Boreham Wood 3. Kidderminster Harriers 1, Eastleigh 0, Sallyhill Moors 0, Boston 2, Southend 1, Scunthorpe 0, Sutton 1, Altrincham 0, Tamworth 1, Fly 2, Wiltstone 1, Harrogate 3, Worthing 1, Forest Green 2, Yeovil 1, Carlisle 1. Now, the reason why I was going to talk to you about that was I noticed a stat earlier. Because I do a bit of research for the show. I know you think I make it all up. But the stat was the crowds for this week in the non-league crowds, 14th, 15th, 4th. There was 8,613 people to watch Southend play. It's good going, huh? That is good going for a National League. I mean, I'm not sure what they charge, but that's National League. That is good going. I've got to be honest with you, that is good going. And then the Yeovil game. They're at home. They got 3,400. Bury got 3,600. Worthing got 3,014. So the attendance there, Southend, 8,613 people for a home game. I should imagine Scunthorpe probably put a few down them, but that is some going for a National League team. I'm going to look at all the fixtures coming up this week as well. I've got golf to look at, tennis to look at, a bit of rugby union because the All Blacks play this weekend, which would be fantastic. I'm here for the next 2 hours. I'm going to play a lot of music as well. I'm in a music mood tonight. I don't know why. I fancy playing some good tunes. Just fancy playing some different tunes as well.

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Great man still here, you know. Well, well, well, this is my last Monday night show where we won't have any Premier League football. 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Oh,

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1: That's Themes Not Memes. That's the beautiful Emma. Emma's in then on Tuesday. She does a great show on a Sunday morning as well. If you get a chance to listen to her, she's absolutely fantastic. Right, Nev just came in and said, why have you got all these pages up? And I'll tell you why I've got all these pages up. I told him here and now. So great Yarmouth didn't have a game on Saturday, but they've got a game at Walsham Le Willows this week on the 18th, which is tomorrow. They are away. It's a 7:45 kickoff, and that is away. Walsham Le Willows. Walsham Le Willows? Oh, no, it's pronounced. It sounds like a lovely place. Sounds like a place to go and play football. Sounds like and read a book, like a theatre show, doesn't it? We go to Washington and the Willows, go to the theatre show. Anyway, this weekend in the Isthmian League, in the North Division, it all went off, where we've got three of our local teams in. Bowers won, Bowers and Pitsy won, Witham 2, Brighton 0, Tilbury 0, Cambridge 1, Canvey Arden 2, Concord 3, ASC Sudbury 2, then Fakenham 1, Walthamstow 1. Then Gorston had their first home game of the season. After winning their opening game, got beat. So Gorston 1, Redbridge 2, Grays Athletic 2, Lowestoft 1, New Hastings United 3, Newmarket Town 0, and Takeley 2, Wroxham 0. So Lowestoft got beat, one of our local teams. They got beat 2-1. Gorston got beat 2-1 as well. And Wroxham got beat 2-0. Not the perfect start that we wanted from our boys locally. So, at the moment, that isn't the best start for them. Looking at the tables, now, obviously, they played one, but some teams have played two. Like, for instance, Sudbury have played two. They're bottom of the league. Lowestoft haven't got a win. Wroxham haven't got a win. Gorston played two and drawn one. Hastings have played two and Redbridge have played two and won two. Now, there are fixtures this week as well for some of our local clubs, which I'm going to read out to you. So if you look at it tonight, tomorrow night, Lowestoft are at home. They play Fakenham Town tomorrow night. No game for Gorston tomorrow night, it looks like. And then we've got Wroxham versus Felixstowe Waltham as well on Tuesday night. They're all 7:45 kickoffs. So Wroxham are at home. You get a chance to go down. And Lowestoft are at home as well locally. Just checking there's no Wednesday night game for Gorston. There isn't. And then next on Saturday, there's all types of games because it's FA Cup and there's league games and everything else as well going on. So let's worry about that on Saturday. But if you are around on Tuesday night and you fancy going to a game tomorrow night, you could get yourself down to the Lowestoft. They're playing Fakenham Town and that is a 7:45 kickoff. And then you've got Wroxham versus Felixstowe as well. That is a 7:45 kickoff. Locally, so that's good. And obviously Great Yarmouth are away at Walsham and the Willows. So Walsham and the Willows, sorry, what I say that. Yes, it is Walsham the Willows. Just sounds like somewhere Shakespeare should be playing, not Great Yarmouth. It just does. Now obviously there was a few as you know, if you listen to my shows on a regular basis, I do and have got afflictions to a team called East Farrock Football Club because one of my best mates, or good mate of mine, Kev, runs it. Unfortunately, they got battered in the FA Vals on Saturday and lost 6-2. But it doesn't matter. They're still in the league this week coming up, and I'll keep you up to date with all that as well. If you are listening to the Monday Night Show, it's me, Andy Greaves. I'm here for another hour. In the next hour, after the next song and everything, I'll be looking at the cricket. I watched the 100th final and it was absolutely fantastic. Really enjoyed it last night. Very tense right up to the bit. And I think the 100 will get more and more successful. But is it going to be to the detriment of 2020 cricket? In golf news, there was an Englishman that won the American Amateur Championship. I'll talk to you about that as well. A little bit of tennis news. There are a little bit things going on. And I'll be looking forward and reading out a few more predictions, but I'm going to do that as well. And also, you know, I'll be looking at the athletics. Not a great athletics fan, but I'll be talking about the great success, which I'll do after the next song, about Amy Hunt. and what she got up to at the weekend.

0: Right, gentlemen, could you listen up, please? Or if you've got a dad or a brother or anything, this is really important for you to listen to this, please.
1: Hello, I'm Dr. Ian Hume, a local GP. Did you know that 1 in 8 men get prostate cancer sometime in their life? If you're over 50, your brother or father had prostate cancer, or you're ethnically Black Afro-Caribbean, you're at even higher risk. I don't want to alarm you, but wanted to highlight how important it is to get help if needed. GP services are open. Prostate cancer is not always life-threatening, but catching it early gives more options for treatment and even cure. If you're worried about changes to your body, such as an increased need to pass urine, increasing difficulty passing urine, passing blood in your urine, or a feeling that your bladder has not fully emptied, then these symptoms should not be ignored. It does not mean that you have prostate cancer, but you may need some further tests. I can reassure you that as a medical professional, we want to see you. Fortunately, most of the time it will turn out to be nothing serious, but these signs should not be ignored. If you're experiencing symptoms that are not normal for your routine, then please get in touch with your GP. GP surgeries are open, but most now operate a triage system. So when you make contact, be as specific as you can about the signs, symptoms, and risks, which is very helpful to your doctor.

Okay, my name's Andy Greaves. I am 6 years of age. I had prostate cancer 4 or 5 years ago. And they removed my prostate, which was something we decided to do. So we got the prostate removed. And basically, unfortunately, they didn't get rid of all the cancer. And I then had to have 20 hits of radiotherapy. And I went through a bit of a tough time, but I'm at the right side of it now. I'm still not saying I've got difficulties down below. There are certain things that come with that. Unfortunately, some things are in not great shape. But all I would say to you is that I am the right side of the grass. And if it wasn't for the simple fact that I went and had a PSA test, and it was suggested to me by a friend, it ended up saving my life. Basically, I had a PSA test and I was 8.9, above 5 is a problem. And basically, from that moment onwards, then they realised 18 biopsies, 15 of them cancerous. It was time to get something down about it. So basically, if you are listening and you're a man over 50, if your dad's over 50, or your brother's over 50, or your uncle's over 50, and you're listening for the first time, please, please, please make sure you get a PSA test. And the reason why I play the Magnificent Seven, because if 7 people get it done, I've done my job.

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I'm Greasy, but no saint.

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1: I forgot to read. I read out Andy's tips earlier, but I forgot to read it. 7:06 trap 2. I don't know if that one. 7:39 trap 4. 8:13 trap 1. They're the boys' tips for tonight's at the Dogs.
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0: Right, don't forget these beautiful ladies are in here on the studio on Saturday morning, and they were fantastic to have. Naomi and Wendy came in, and it was fantastic to see them. If you are interested in playing hockey locally, the ladies would love to hear from you. Go on the Facebook page. It's got Wendy's number on it. It's just look in Yarmouth Hockey, and you'll find it. And if not, if you can't get hold of them, contact the studio, 79-4264-1074, and ask them me, and I'll get you information on about ladies' hockey. Okay? They were in. That was fantastic. Now, also, let's just get rid of that bit of music in the background. This is very important. What I'm going to say next. So I'll give it a bit of Dallas. Right, we're in As Good As You. We are the community radio station for this area and beyond, because I've got listeners up and down the country. It's my Saturday show. Yeah, maybe not so many on the Monday night show, but I do on a Saturday get quite a good tune in. And what I'm trying to say to you now is, if you want to advertise with Harbour Radio, your advert will be played throughout the week. 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
0: Right, so the great athletic story is the fact that this beautiful girl, have you seen her? She's a very attractive girl actually as well. Anna Hunt, GB sprinter, wins 4 golds. That's 4 golds at the European Athletics, 100, 200 in both the relays. So congratulations to her. It is an unbelievable achievement, and she should be very, very, very proud of herself. That's 4 gold medals. That's some achievements at the Olympic goals. And I think that she might end up with Sports Personality of the Year, because they do love to give it an athlete, don't they? They do love a little bit of an athlete. But it was held in Birmingham, as you know. I don't think the attendance is very good, but from what I can understand, and this isn't a criticism, I think the ticket prices are, you know, on rumours and things, the ticket prices were just a little bit too expensive. And at times we can, when we normally host fantastic events, I just think it probably, with the World Cup, the football starting, we had the Commonwealth Games as well, Wimbledon, the Open, maybe it was just a little bit too much financially, and things are tighter. So anyway, so the European final, 2026 European Championship medal table finished. Italy, 10 golds, 6 silvers, 6 bronze. Great Britain and Ireland, 9 golds, 8 silvers and 2 bronze. If you think 4 of them come from one person. Germany, 6 golds, 10 silver, 5 bronze. I'll only do the top 5. Netherlands, 5 golds, 3 silvers, 6 bronze. And Norway, 4 golds, 3 silvers and 2 bronze. So there you go. A very successful Commonwealth Games European Championship for us. But unfortunately, I don't think the attendances were that great.
3: Jams, jams, jams. Those jams, hot jams. Jams, jams, jams. Sunday night, like they used to be.
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0: Yeah, if you want to listen to the great man, he does a great show Friday night, Sunday night, he does breakfast. And every now and then this fat little guy sits in for him. That'd be me. It's a bit of George.

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7: Seriously, why not?

apparently written about Mick Jagger. Not saying, just saying. That was the rumour. Right, sorry, I just need to have a toilet break. I'm down them stairs with a dodge in the air, Greg. Congratulations to Jack Whiteley. Whiteley, I think it's pronounced. He became only the second Englishman ever to win the US Amateur Championship since 1911. He beat American Jay Ling 4-3 in the final at Medina, which is a great golf course where Justin Rose won his US Open. The victory in the Pennsylvania course gives the 22-year-old Yorkshireman a place at the Masters, the US Open, and the Open at St Andrews next year. I don't think it's sunk in yet, said Whiteley. He said it asked to evaluate Arnold Palmer, Jack Nicklaus, Tiger Woods, Bryson DeChambeau, Victor Hovland in winning the prestigious title. It is a massive title. And what comes with it? He's already a college graduate at Florida State, but this will give him endorsements and everything else. And basically, he can have a good year next year at the Masters, the US Open, and the Open at St Andrews, the home of golf. What more do you want? In other news, Scottie Scheffler won the FedEx Jude Championship. Basically, it is 17 under. Siwoo Kim was 9 under. Alex Noren was 8 under. Sam Burns was 8 under. He absolutely walked this tournament. Top Englishman was Tommy Fleetwood with 6 under par. Rory McIlroy had an absolute stinker at plus 8. And this is all down to the FedEx Cup. I don't like it. It's the FedEx Cup now. What should have happened? The FedEx Cup should have been pushed back and we should be having another major now, early September or early or late August. But unfortunately, what's happened, they've pushed them all back far too far. For my life. Oh, what a time to sneeze. Sorry about that. I do apologise. I didn't sneeze over everything. Nev's accused me of sneezing over everything and I didn't. I just basically sneezed behind me. Join me, Andy Greaves, for Andy's Full English Breakfast Sports Show, Saturday mornings 9 until 11. I'm Greavesy, but no saint. How dare I? I wouldn't sneeze over anything, Nev.

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1: Right, so golf events coming up, though. There is a couple of good events as well, because obviously it's this weekend. We go into the... I'm just talking in the background. I don't know why they're talking in the background, but they are. Basically, we've got the BMW Championship. That's in basically in the Country Club at Bellevue in New York, I believe. The Nexco Championship, Trump International Links. That'd be stroke play. That'd be good fun. There is a golf event, and it's at the Indianapolis Individual. I'm not sure that's going ahead. You'll have to wait and see. So there's loads going on. Obviously, you've got another... This is the second big event, the BMW, on the 30th, on the 20th, sorry, and then it's the Tour Championship in America, East Lake, on the 27th. I'll talk about nearer the time. There's loads of talking in the background. I don't know what's going on.
2: 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Me, for your full English breakfast, Greavesy. What a way to start.
1: Right, I'm going to play a tune and then I'm going to talk about the cricket. Fantastic. Did you watch it? Absolutely brilliant. One of the most exciting things I've seen over the weekend. It was definitely better. Oh, I didn't do the football scores on Sunday, did I? I did the football score. I'm going to do the football scores on Sunday because, obviously, I did watch. I didn't watch the Arsenal game. Arsenal beat Man City 3-0. Watford 2, Southampton 1. Now, back Watford at starts do quite well in this. But Burnley 2, West Ham 2, I did watch. I watched that Saturday afternoon. And the reason why I'm telling you that is Burnley basically came from 2-0 down with 10 minutes to go. West Ham threw that away. They had a golden opportunity, stopped going forward and should have continued to go forward. And they could have got more goals, but sat back and got what they deserved. A bad, bad result. Now, obviously, the Charity Shield was on as well. Let's be honest. Is it an important game? Well, it's an important game for Mikel Arteta because you just won 3-0. Basically, you were 2-0 up at half-time, score straight away. Man City looked poor. Arsenal looked good. Is it important? Well, if you're Mikel Arteta, you'll say, yes, it's an important game. If you're... Maresca, you're saying it's a not important game. So, two sides of the coin. What was really, really, really important is they played it in Cardiff at the stadium because Wembley Stadium was being used for a concert. And they normally always play the Charity Shield at Wembley, but they say, oh, no, we've got a concert. Well, could you do us a favour? On cup final, semi-final days, can you have concerts, please? Because I still think that the cup final, the semi-finals of the cups should all be played at neutral grounds and not Wembley. And so does everybody else. And so does the general public.

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0: Just to let you know, I've just loaded up my Saturday show. So if you want to listen again, if you can't sleep tonight, listen to what I said on Saturday. Load of old rubbish, basically. Right, okay, so Arsenal won now. I'll be looking at the tables. I've got to play some adverts before I play the adverts. So this weekend there is something sensational going on. If you do get a chance, if you like your rugby union, I'm telling you now, if there's one thing you want to watch on Saturday, it is South Africa versus New Zealand. It kicks off at 10 past four, and that is live, and it will be on Sky Television. It's been a while since New Zealand have been down touring in South Africa. It's free tests. So Saturday and free tests. So it will be a brilliant game of rugby if you get a chance to watch that. That is something on Saturday afternoon I will definitely be doing my utmost to tune into, along with all the football.
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2: Right, the great man sitting next to me, Nev himself. Good evening, Nev.
6: All right, guys.
2: Yeah. Right, I don't know if you saw it yesterday. It was a great bit of sport on telly. It was the cricket. It was the 100.
6: No.
2: I know you don't like cricket, but let me say it was fantastic. And it was the Manchester... Well, it's basically being taken over by the IPL. The Manchester beat London, basically. Oh, sorry, beat Trent. And it was absolutely fantastic. And they won it with three balls to spare. Guy hit a six. It was absolutely fantastic.
6: Was it West Indian?
2: No, it was English. Trent Rockets women won earlier on, and then the Trent Rockets men played the Manchester Super Giants. It's called so Trent Rockets men versus the Manchester Super Giants, and the Manchester Super Giants won it with two balls to spare by the guy hitting the six. Absolutely fantastic. Best bit of cricket I've seen in a long time. But that's not why I've asked you to just pop on. I've asked people, and I've had loads of people look. 4 pages worth of predictions I've got here that I've got to read out on my Saturday show, which I said I would. My predictions for the season next year are as follows. I think Chelsea will win the league. Arsenal will be second. Man United will be third. Liverpool will be fourth. I've gone for City to win the FA Cup. Leeds to win the League Cup. And I've gone for Hull, Ipswich and Crystal Palace to go down. Right. The big man himself. Over to you.
6: What's the matter with you?
2: What are your predictions?
6: Why are you sending Ipswich back down?
2: I think this was a struggle. I think Coventry will be all right. I just think Ipswich and Hull might struggle and Crystal Palace will go down.
6: Listen, Coventry will sack. They'll sack Lampard before Christmas.
2: Okay, well, right. Okay. What's your other predictions? Who do you think's going to win the league? Here top four.
6: I think Arsenal may retain it again by a point, but they won't win anything else.
2: Okay.
6: Right? City will be second, Liverpool will be third, Chelsea will be fourth.
2: Rightio.
6: FA
2: Cup.
6: I think that Hull, Forest and Brentford.
2: Hull, Forest and Brentford?
6: Might go down.
2: Right, okay.
6: Yeah. Don't think Coventry or don't think Ipswich will go down.
2: FA Cup winners?
6: FA Cup winners. Spurs.
2: Your League Cup winners?
6: Chelsea.
2: Have you? I've got League Cup winners. Leeds.
6: What?
2: Leeds, yeah. Dirty Leeds. I think they might win something this year.
6: Dirty Leeds?
2: Dirty Leeds, yeah.
6: Never going to win.
2: That's what everybody calls them in Sheffield. Dirty Leeds.
6: Well, they are Dirty Leeds.
2: They are Dirty Leeds.
6: Dirty Leeds when I was a little boy.
2: Yeah.
6: You know? Yeah.
2: Remember? So, couple of big game tonight. Cardiff versus Wrexham. That's in the Championship. I think that would be a draw, but big Welsh derby. And then in the week there is some Champions League qualifications. Celtic have a massive game. They're playing LASK. Don't ask where they're from.
6: Where are they from?
2: Absolutely no idea. Right. And then we've got Friday. I'm going to ask you for some predictions. You've got Friday kicking it off. You've got Arsenal versus Coventry. What's the score going to be?
6: I think it'll be a baptism of fire for them, Coventry.
2: Yeah.
6: I think they'll probably get beat 2-3, 4-0 probably.
2: 4-1 I'm going to go for.
6: Why are they scoring a goal?
2: No, I think they score a goal. 4-1. And then on Saturday morning, you've got Hull versus Manchester, 12:30 kickoff.
6: Man City?
2: Man United.
6: Hull versus Manchester?
2: Manchester United, yeah.
6: 1-1. Man United didn't look that impressive to me.
2: Right, pre-season. Okay. I think that would be a 2-1 win to Manchester United. Okay. Everton versus Crystal Palace.
6: I don't know what their new man... Who's their new manager?
2: I've got no idea.
6: Yeah, he looks a bit tasty, but I think you're looking at a draw there.
2: I think Everett might sneak that one, 2-1. Ipswich, Sunderland?
6: I think 2-0, Ipswich.
2: I'm going for a home win on that one, Ipswich. Yeah, I think Sunderland might
6: do. Do you know the next game they've got is against Liverpool?
2: Who?
6: Ipswich.
2: Yeah, I know. Something's happened to me. Headphones are broke. Nottingham Forest versus Leeds.
6: Leeds win.
2: Yeah, I'm going for Leeds. Yeah. Brentford, Tottenham. This could be interesting because everybody's going mad about Tottenham, saying they've spent a fortune and they're going to be up there challenging.
6: Did you realise that Spence is gone?
2: Yeah, it's gone to Inter Milan.
6: Now, look at that. We didn't like him, did we? We didn't know why he went in the World Cup. Then he showed himself up. Now, look, he's gone to Inter Milan.
2: I'm surprised Tottenham got rid of him.
6: I was surprised, but the money must have been right.
2: Exactly.
6: Yeah.
2: And maybe it might be one of those as well, which we don't know in the background. He's a young man, and his contract might be due next year. So he could have basically said, well, I'm going to stay here, and then I'll walk out next year, and you won't get anything for me. And someone's gone, there's 23 million 20, quid.
6: Yeah, but yeah, he's only 23, that, yeah, isn't he? So, yeah.
2: Exactly. Brentford, Tottenham, so I'm going to go for a draw there.
6: Oh, really?
2: Mm-hmm.
6: Nah, Tottenham will deceive people, and that'll mess up the heads of the Arsenal boys.
2: Right. So you're going for a Tottenham win. Brighton, Villa?
6: Villa, easy.
2: Villa, I reckon, will get a 2-1 victory.
6: Do you reckon Villa are going to survive? I had them down in brackets, you know.
2: Villa go down.
6: They've got rid of everybody.
2: No, he's too good a manager. Tielemans is the one they're going to miss more than Rodgers, yeah, I think.
6: There's this programme on TV called Mourinho at the moment.
2: I've not seen it.
6: Go and watch it, Geezer. I'm on number 2 out of 3, right?
2: Yeah.
6: Watch Mourinho, right?
2: Yeah.
6: I'm telling you, it's a good watch.
2: I will watch that, yeah. Definitely.
6: It doesn't matter who the managers are nowadays, does it? Because you could be the best manager in the world and still get sacked.
2: That is part of the problem in football at the moment, yeah. Man City, Bournemouth?
6: Man City.
2: I'm going to go Man 2-0. Man City as well. Newcastle versus Liverpool.
6: Oh, Liverpool, easy.
2: Yeah, I think so.
6: I think, what's happened to their manager, Newcastle's manager?
2: Yeah, they've gone. And the big one on Monday night, Fulham versus Chelsea.
6: Yeah, it's never a big game. We'll beat them easy.
2: Yeah, I think we'll
6: smash them up.
2: Yeah, I think we'll smash them up easy as well. Yeah, that's it. And then basically at the moment in the tables, obviously there's only one game gone. In the Championship, Queen's Park Rangers and Millwall top of the league. Bottom of the league is Southampton,
6: Norwich,
2: Bristol City. Norwich are not on the bottom.
6: It's only alphabetical, isn't it?
2: Yeah, it is. Well, at the moment, played one, and then League One had a sort of top and Stockport, and League Two is Walsall atop Newport County and Barnet at the moment. But they've only all played one game. More games this week, obviously, coming up and stuff like that.
6: Right. Can we just do a quick thing here?
2: Yes.
6: East Anglian teams, right?
2: East Anglian teams,
6: you mentioned Southend earlier on with their big old crowd, right?
2: Yeah.
6: They just need a win to get back themselves back into the...
2: They're in the National League, yeah.
6: Right, that's the one, right? Mm-hmm. So I'm thinking that every single one of our... Well, the exception of Town, obviously, because they're in the Premiership. I think every single one will finish... Top five. I think Cambridge, Colchester, Peterborough, Northampton, Southend, Milton Keynes Dons.
2: You get a few quid on that. Wouldn't you just?
6: I'm not a gambling man, otherwise I would.
2: At the moment, in the National League, Southend are sticking fourth at the moment. Top of the league is Harrogate, then Hornchurch, then Sutton, then Southend, Hartlepool and Forest Green. All played 2-1-2 with 6 points.
6: All right, fair.
2: So Harrogate are a good side. I think Southend will win that this year, though.
6: Do you?
2: Yeah, I do. Yeah,
6: really?
2: I don't know if
6: they will do. I think they've got a good manager as well now.
2: Yeah, I think Southend will win that this year. Good to see Hornchurch in there as well.
6: Hornchurch, I knew you were going to mention.
2: But that is a league as well. It's a bit like the Championship. You've got to have a decent squad, Nev, because you've got games on a Saturday, Tuesday. You know what I'm saying? And looking at West Ham, and I watched the West Ham game. Did you watch it on Sunday?
6: I did not.
2: Looking at that, I'll tell you what, they might need to go out and buy a couple more. They did. What do you think about if we lost Enzo Fernandez to Man City?
6: Don't care. So I'll tell you why.
2: Go on.
6: Because there is nobody, there is nobody bigger than the club. Right?
2: No.
6: And he is going back there to a lot of people as a hero for doing what they did in the World Cup. But a lot of them hate him now because he obviously scored a goal against England.
2: I think, to be honest with you, I think he's one of those as well. I think he might be a little bit of a bad egg, and I think he's come back with a bad attitude.
6: That's why we got rid of that left back as well, because again, the arrogance of them, right?
2: Yeah.
6: We could let them go. They didn't go to Man United, they didn't go to Liverpool, they didn't go to Man City, right? Let's get rid.
2: Yeah,
6: I think let's get rid of him. Take what money we can for him. Let him go. Let him sit on the bench.
2: I mean, there's rumours that he was Man City were going to basically pay nearly 110 million for him.
6: They won't pay
2: if that. If they bid 110 million for him, I'll start my car and drive him up there. I'll tell you that. Because I don't think he's worth 110 million of anybody's money.
6: He scored a World Cup goal, my friend.
2: Yeah.
6: I also think
2: he could be a little bit of trouble.
6: Let him go.
2: And Jack Grealish came on, didn't he?
6: Well, I mean, I was really in shock by that.
2: Yeah, I was on Saturday.
6: I mean, listen, it's not like it used to be when we were little. Them games, charity shield, yeah, and all that. Exactly. They're not the same. So people thinking that basing at Arsenal, they're going to run away with it. I don't think so.
2: Exactly.
6: I think Arsenal are going to find a bigger test this year. Shall I tell you who the test is going to come from? Liverpool this year.
2: Well, I think Chelsea are going to be a good test as well.
6: Listen, I didn't want to mention Chelsea, but Chelsea and Liverpool will give them a test that they deserve.
2: Well, let's hope so. Well, that's me about done. I'm going to put a song on now. And say goodnight to all. I thank these people again. I'm going to say I'm back here. I've got all the wrong mouses again. Oh, dear. Back here on Saturday.
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2: This man is back tomorrow morning.
1: Ooh, yeah.
2: 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I think I'm filling in for the great man on Wednesday.
6: Why, you are?
2: I am filling in for the great man on Wednesday. On Harbour Radio. So I'll be here 7 till 10 on Wednesday morning.
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2: Good night. God bless. Stay safe, everybody. And Big Nev will be back in this chair at 7 o'clock tomorrow morning. It's Vanilla Ice, baby. See you Saturday, but I'll be here Wednesday morning. Look forward to speaking to you all then. God bless. Take care. Stay safe.

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0: Who are you?
1: Who are you?
0: I'm waiting for Barry.
1: Barry? Barry, come here a minute.
2: That Barry?
3: Oh, hey, Mr. Key. I know you're coming back so early. Just gonna finish up the yard here.
2: You been telling everybody this is your crib again, Barry?
3: I just.
2: Well, get on mowing, man. Going back to your chores. And hey, take my shirt off. You're getting that Cletus funk all over my clothes again. I can't get that stuff out, man.
3: I'll leave your shirt back on your hanger there in your bathroom.
2: Sorry about that, hon. 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Dang, you can't get good help, I tell you what.
3: Honey, if you want me to come back a little bit later, just catch me on my CB radio. Oh, never mind. I'll be on my way. I should've.

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1: All right. Good evening, everybody. We're right back here again, doing the same thing. And I hope you all enjoy what we're doing. 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And I have a little opening piece. 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You know, I told you I didn't play no rock and roll. But it kind of sounded like it. What do you say, Tom? Let's take it.

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1: Did I just see you up there?
0: Yeah. I used to be in Alabama a while back.
1: A while back? You would have been, what, 10?
0: Mm-hmm. 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

0: Excuse me, gentlemen. Which one of you fellas is Jeff Gordon?
1: Thanks a lot.
2: No problem.
1: Just for that upkeep in the car.
2: Yeah, that's all right. We got a bunch of them.
1: 176 mile an hour.
2: That's awesome.
1: Now, that's lame. You should have been doing at least 200. You call yourself Jeff Gordon.

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1: I took the supermarket flowers from the windowsill. I threw the day-old tea from the cup. Packed up the photo album Matthew had made. Memories of a life that's been loved. 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